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6: Weather. My forecast overnight for Sierra Vista, Douglas, and Southeast Arizona, a 50% coverage of showers and thunderstorms overnight, partly to mostly cloudy, light winds, 65 to 70 for the low. We'll get ready for a hot weekend, mostly sunny Saturday and Sunday, temperatures 95 to 100 degrees, and light winds expected. There might be a stray cooling shower thunderstorm Saturday night. Have a great and safe weekend, but stay cool. From the Canyon Country Weather Center, this is meteorologist Tim Root.
7: It's 99 degrees.
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1: ABC News, I'm Stephanie Officer. A New Mexico court has ordered Meta, the parent company of Facebook and Instagram, to pay $567 million to address children's mental health. New Mexico Attorney General Raul Torres.
2: By far, the largest category will be $420 million for treatment. That's to treat the kids who have been impacted by addiction and exploitation in our state, but also requires screening and assessment, awareness prevention.
1: Immigration advocates say Haitians face mass deportations as Congress holds hearings on the ongoing dangers in the country. The executive director of the San Diego-based nonprofit Haitian Bridge Alliance, Geraldine Joseph, says meanwhile, ICE has increased its presence in Haitian communities.
3: Children are afraid. Children are afraid to go to school. They're afraid to go to summer school. They're afraid to go to their appointments.
1: The administration recently ended temporary protective status for more than 1 million people from several countries, affecting hundreds of thousands of Haitians here in the country. This is ABC News.
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3: I'm Karen Johnson. Cochise County officials have informed supervisors the long-awaited new jail is still on track. With the environmental study finished, initial site activity anticipated in a few weeks, and construction still scheduled to start next year. The report came after a quick meeting of the Cochise County Jail District when the board unanimously approved the transfer of $100,000 from contingency funds for site preparation and development. According to County Administrator Sharon Gilman, contracts, land development, and operational planning are still being advanced. In order to close coverage gaps on the Post, Fort Huichuca and Southeastern Arizona Communications Center have entered into an agreement for Fort Huichuca to receive part-time 911 and radio dispatch services. After 2 years of talks between the Garrison and CECOM, the deal was inked on Thursday morning. For details, go to myheraldreview.com. For Canyon Country, I'm Karen Johnson.
4: My forecast overnight for Sierra Vista, Douglas, and Southeast Arizona, a 50% coverage of showers and thunderstorms overnight, partly to mostly cloudy, light winds, 65 to 70 for the low. We'll get ready for a hot weekend, mostly sunny Saturday and Sunday, temperatures 95 to 100 degrees, and light winds expected. There might be a stray cooling shower thunderstorm Saturday night. Have a great and safe weekend, but stay cool. From the Canyon Country Weather Center, this is meteorologist Tim Root.
5: It's 98 degrees.
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1: ABC News, I'm Stephanie Officer. Idaho police provided an update on the deadly mass shooting that killed three people and injured 10 last weekend. There is still no known motive behind the attack, which started at a newly opened In-N-Out Burger. In a news conference today, Twin Falls Police Chief Matthew Hicks identified a Good Samaritan who confronted that gunman as former Idaho State Trooper Austin James.
2: Mr. James ran towards the sound of gunfire coming from the In-N-Out drive-thru area rather than away from danger, and his actions are courageous and commendable. After Mr. James was shot, he drew a pistol from his waistband, but did not fire his weapon.
1: Dangerous heat conditions on both coasts. ABC News meteorologist Lee Goldberg on the big concerns out west.
3: It's about the air quality and fire alerts. With gusty winds and dry conditions, that'll continue, and the unrelenting heat is not helping. Looking at triple-digit temperatures from Palm Springs all the way to Billings, Montana, there will be some heat relief in the Pacific Northwest as the weekend goes on.
1: This is ABC News. Jurors are now 2 weeks into the trial of Massachusetts mother Lindsay Clancy, accused of murdering her three children.
4: Jurors on Friday heard from two psychiatrists who treated Clancy in the months before she strangled her three children in their Massachusetts home. Defense lawyers don't contest that Clancy was responsible for killing her children. Instead, they're arguing she shouldn't be held criminally responsible because she suffered from postpartum psychosis. Psychiatrist Jennifer Tufts told jurors that Clancy didn't appear to be suffering from psychosis, but that she struggled to find the right mix of medications to help her condition.
5: She described it as this this hopelessness, like a fear of not getting better.
4: The testimony is set to resume on Monday morning. Peter Haralambos, ABC News.
1: After a decade-long career with the FBI, Wally the Golden Retriever has retired from his position as a crisis response canine. The agency says crisis canines have a special ability to mitigate victim stress and almost any situation. Stephanie Officer, ABC News.
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1: My forecast overnight for Sierra Vista, Douglas, and Southeast Arizona, a 50% coverage of showers and thunderstorms overnight, partly to mostly cloudy, light winds, 65 to 70 for the low. We'll get ready for a hot weekend, mostly sunny Saturday and Sunday, temperatures 95 to 100 degrees, and light winds expected. There might be a stray cooling shower thunderstorm Saturday night. Have a great and safe weekend, but stay cool. From the Canyon Country Weather Center, this is meteorologist Tim Root.
2: It's 96 degrees.
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And I know it starts with hello, and the next thing you know, you try to be nice, and some guy's getting too close, trying to pick you up, trying to get you to run. And I'm sure one of your friends is about to come over here, 'cause she's supposed to

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1: ABC News, I'm Stephanie Officer. In the latest legal back and forth over the White House ballroom, a D.C.-based federal appeals court panel has ordered a halt to the construction, putting its decision on pause for 2 weeks to allow for a likely appeal. ABC's Stephen Portnoy.
2: The appeals court judges say work related to security can continue, but Congress must approve the ballroom itself. The panel's 2-1 decision has a pair of Obama and Biden-appointed judges blasting President Trump's decision to tear down the old East Wing, saying, quote, "We are aware of no instance in American history in which a president unilaterally and using privately collected funds demolished substantial portions of the White House that Congress authorized to be built and American taxpayers paid for."
1: OpenAI has paused work on its new AI model, Astra, over cyber safety concerns. This comes weeks after the company said the unreleased model broke out of controlled environments and showed significant advancements in agentic coding and cybersecurity. This is ABC News. Fresh evidence suggests lifestyle changes can help prevent dementia. In a study published in Neurology, researchers found those who entered old age with normal blood pressure, no diabetes, and no history of smoking lived 13 years longer without dementia than those who had all of those risk factors. ABC's Yuri Benajad.
3: Previous studies have found that eating a balanced diet, staying physically active, and challenging your brain with new skills can also help reduce your risk. But genetics can also play a role here. That's something that is out of our control. Doctors say it's normal to have memory changes as we age, but with dementia, those forgetful moments can really disrupt daily life. And while there is no cure, there are treatments that can slow the progression of the disease.
1: Dangerous heat conditions on both coasts. ABC News' Lee Goldberg on concerns out west.
4: It's about the air quality and fire alerts. With gusty winds and dry conditions, that'll continue, and the unrelenting heat is not helping. Looking at triple-digit temperatures from Palm Springs all the way to Billings, Montana, there will be some heat relief in the Pacific Northwest as the weekend goes on.
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13: Weather. My forecast overnight for Sierra Vista, Douglas, and Southeast Arizona, a 50% coverage of showers and thunderstorms overnight, partly to mostly cloudy, light winds, 65 to 70 for the low. We'll get ready for a hot weekend, mostly sunny Saturday and Sunday, temperatures 95 to 100 degrees, and light winds expected. There might be a stray cooling shower thunderstorm Saturday night. Have a great and safe weekend, but stay cool. From the Canyon Country Weather Center, this is meteorologist Tim Root.
14: It's 91 degrees.
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1: ABC News, I'm Stephanie Officer. Senator Bill Cassidy said today he will vote yes on Todd Blanche's nomination to serve as America's top prosecutor. ABC's Jay O'Brien.
2: Cassidy stepping out onto the Senate floor saying he is a yes on Blanche, calling Blanche, quote, not perfect but better than the alternatives. And Todd Blanche, the president's former personal lawyer, is on track to be confirmed by the Senate as the next attorney general.
1: President Trump held a roundtable on American mining at the State Department today in Washington. Trump said his administration is putting miners back to work.
3: Critical minerals are the raw materials of American strength that power everything from advanced weaponry to automobiles, and we want these essential products to be mined, refined, and made right here in the USA.
1: Authorities say more than 50 decaying bodies were found improperly stored in a Chicago funeral home. Staff at the medical examiner's office working as quickly as possible to ID the bodies and notify their families. This is ABC News. A retail giant is recalling Better Goods pistachio nut butter over possible salmonella contamination. ABC's Yuri Benajad with the details.
4: This is actually a product that was imported from Italy and then went out to Walmart locations across 19 different states. Now, luckily, we haven't seen any illnesses from this outbreak at this point. What actually happened was Florida health officials went in and tested the jars of butter, and that's when they found the salmonella contamination, and that led Walmart then to issue that voluntary recall. And in a statement to us, Walmart wrote, "Safety is a top priority. When notified of recalls, we move swiftly to remove the impacted products from our stores and implement a sales block at our registers and online."
1: Prediction market sites Kalshi and Polymarket say they're allowing users to bet on clinical trials of medications and whether they will win FDA approval. Critics accuse the platforms of turning life and death situations into gambling. Kalshi claims the bets will be a source of information for investors on drugs that show promise. I'm Stephanie Officer, ABC News.
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10: Weather. My forecast overnight for Sierra Vista, Douglas, and Southeast Arizona, a 50% coverage of showers and thunderstorms overnight, partly to mostly cloudy, light winds, 65 to 70 for the low. We'll get ready for a hot weekend, mostly sunny Saturday and Sunday, temperatures 95 to 100 degrees, and light winds expected. There might be a stray cooling shower thunderstorm Saturday night. Have a great and safe weekend, but stay cool. From the Canyon Country Weather Center, this is meteorologist Tim Root.
11: It's 87 degrees.
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1: ABC News, I'm Stephanie Officer. The number of critical U.S. air defense missiles is extremely low, including those used in Patriot missile systems, according to a government report. ABC News contributor and retired Army General Doug Lute said the low supply endangers U.S. troops in the Mideast.
2: U.S. facilities in the region are vulnerable. Iranian attack, especially Iranian ballistic missile attack, because it's the anti-ballistic missile interceptors that have been depleted most dramatically.
1: There is bipartisan support for a Russian sanctions bill named after the late Senator Lindsey Graham that made it through the Senate Friday. Graham's sister, who is currently filling his seat, Senator Darlene Graham, called for a House passage of the legislation that would impose more sanctions on Russia and other countries supporting its invasion of Ukraine.
3: Lindsey was committed to achieving a peaceful resolution to this war, and I'm confident that these sanctions will pave the way.
1: This is ABC News. A growing number of national restaurant chains are pulling jalapenos from their menus due to a salmonella outbreak linked to the spicy peppers. They include Sweetgreen, Qdoba, and Chipotle, who all say they're doing it out of precaution. Immigration advocates say Haitians face mass deportations as Congress holds hearings on the ongoing dangers in the country. ABC's Chuck Sievertson.
4: Executive director of the San Diego-based nonprofit Haitian Bridge Alliance, Gerlene Joseph, says after the Trump administration recently ended temporary protection status for more than 1 million people, including Haitians in the U.S., it was revealed at a congressional hearing that back in Haiti,
5: 17 children and 30 civilians, adults, were killed, 47 total, by what seems to be U.S. drones.
4: And that military officials said
5: they are at war.
4: Joseph says they're getting calls of more ICE raids in Haitian communities.
1: The FAA ordered inspections of hundreds of Boeing 737 MAX planes after cracks were reported. Stephanie Officer, ABC News.
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10: It's 904.
11: My forecast overnight for Sierra Vista, Douglas, and Southeast Arizona, a 50% coverage of showers and thunderstorms overnight. Partly to mostly cloudy, light winds, 65 to 70 for the low. We'll get ready for a hot weekend, mostly sunny Saturday and Sunday, temperatures 95 to 100 degrees, and light winds expected. There might be a stray cooling shower thunderstorm Saturday night. Have a great and safe weekend, but stay cool. From the Canyon Country Weather Center, this is meteorologist Tim Root.
12: It's 84 degrees.
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1: ABC News, I'm Stephanie Officer. A New Mexico court has ordered Meta, the parent company of Facebook and Instagram, to pay $567 million to address children's mental health. ABC News contributor Mike Muse.
2: Other states will be looking at this ruling to see what is possible when it comes to a judgment against Meta.
1: Storms across the Northeast Friday not only downed trees and delayed the Yankees game, it caused massive flight delays. A family heading to New Jersey's MetLife Stadium for the Chris Brown and Usher concert said their flight initially could not land at Newark Liberty International Airport, but they still made it to the show. Well, that may be true, but it's also true that money can get rid of those pesky bills. Saturday's Powerball jackpot is now the eighth largest in history, with the prize ballooning to an estimated $856 million after nobody matched all six numbers in Wednesday's drawing. Your chances of winning? 1 in 292.2 million. This is ABC News. An extraordinary rescue operation. Despite winter conditions, an individual was transported from Antarctica for emergency treatment. ABC's Perry Russum.
3: The U.S. National Science Foundation putting out an urgent request for help last week at the McMurdo Station, an American research facility. Australian officials say a rescue plane flew more than five grueling hours to Antarctica, where it's winter, and much of the continent is in total darkness. Flight crews and first responders transferring the patient to the plane, then flying 2,300 miles to New Zealand.
1: Colin Gray, the Georgia man convicted for giving his son Colt Gray the gun he used in the 2024 Appalachian High School shooting, has requested a new trial. Colin Gray was sentenced to 15 years for second-degree murder and involuntary manslaughter. Two students were killed in that shooting. In a court filing this week, his attorneys say the guilty verdict is not supported by the evidence. Colt Gray was sentenced to life in prison without the possibility of parole. I'm Stephanie Officer, ABC News.
4: That'll be $84.52.
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12: My forecast overnight for Sierra Vista, Douglas, and Southeast Arizona, a 50% coverage of showers and thunderstorms overnight, partly to mostly cloudy, light winds, 65 to 70 for the low. We'll get ready for a hot weekend, mostly sunny Saturday and Sunday, temperatures 95 to 100 degrees, and light winds expected. There might be a stray cooling shower thunderstorm Saturday night. Have a great and safe weekend, but stay cool. From the Canyon Country Weather Center, this is meteorologist Tim Root.
13: It's 83 degrees.
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1: ABC News, I'm Stephanie Officer. The number of critical U.S. air defense missiles is extremely low, including those used in Patriot missile systems, according to a government report. ABC News contributor and retired Army General Doug Lute said the low supply endangers U.S. troops in the Mideast.
2: U.S. facilities in the region are vulnerable. Iranian attack, especially Iranian ballistic missile attack, because it's the anti-ballistic missile interceptors that have been depleted most dramatically.
1: There is bipartisan support for a Russian sanctions bill named after the late Senator Lindsey Graham that made it through the Senate Friday. Graham's sister, who is currently filling his seat, Senator Darlene Graham, called for a House passage of the legislation that would impose more sanctions on Russia and other countries supporting its invasion of Ukraine.
3: Lindsey was committed to achieving a peaceful resolution to this war, and I'm confident that these sanctions will pave the way.
1: This is ABC News. A growing number of national restaurant chains are pulling jalapenos from their menus due to a salmonella outbreak linked to the spicy peppers. They include Sweetgreen, Qdoba, and Chipotle, who all say they're doing it out of precaution. Immigration advocates say Haitians face mass deportations as Congress holds hearings on the ongoing dangers in the country. ABC's Chuck Sievertson.
4: Executive director of the San Diego-based nonprofit Haitian Bridge Alliance, Gerlene Joseph, says after the Trump administration recently ended temporary protection status for more than 1 million people, including Haitians in the U.S., it was revealed at a congressional hearing that back in Haiti,
5: 17 children and 30 civilians, adults, were killed, 47 total, by what seems to be U.S. drones.
4: And that military officials said
5: they are at war.
4: Joseph says they're getting calls of more ICE raids in Haitian communities.
1: The FAA ordered inspections of hundreds of Boeing 737 MAX planes after cracks were reported. Stephanie Officer, ABC News.
6: That'll be $84.52.
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1: My forecast overnight for Sierra Vista, Douglas, and Southeast Arizona, a 50% coverage of showers and thunderstorms overnight, partly to mostly cloudy, light winds, 65 to 70 for the low. We'll get ready for a hot weekend, mostly sunny Saturday and Sunday, temperatures 95 to 100 degrees, and light winds expected. There might be a stray cooling shower thunderstorm Saturday night. Have a great and safe weekend, but stay cool. From the Canyon Country Weather Center, this is meteorologist Tim Root.
2: It's 77 degrees.
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1: ABC News, I'm Stephanie Officer. A New Mexico court has ordered Meta, the parent company of Facebook and Instagram, to pay $567 million to address children's mental health. ABC News contributor Mike Muse.
2: Other states will be looking at this ruling to see what is possible when it comes to a judgment against Meta.
1: Storms across the Northeast Friday not only downed trees and delayed the Yankees game, it caused massive flight delays. A family heading to New Jersey's MetLife Stadium for the Chris Brown and Usher concert said their flight initially could not land at Newark Liberty International Airport, but they still made it to the show. Well, that may be true, but it's also true that money can't get rid of those pesky bills. Saturday's Powerball jackpot is now the eighth largest in history, with the prize ballooning to an estimated $856 million after nobody matched all six numbers in Wednesday's drawing. Your chances of winning? One in 292.2 million. This is ABC News. An extraordinary rescue operation. Despite winter conditions, an individual was transported from Antarctica for emergency treatment. ABC's Perry Russum.
3: The U.S. National Science Foundation putting out an urgent request for help last week at the McMurdo Station, an American research facility. Australian officials say a rescue plane flew more than five grueling hours to Antarctica, where it's winter, and much of the continent is in total darkness. Flight crews and first responders transferring the patient to the plane, then flying 2,300 miles to New Zealand.
1: Colin Gray, the Georgia man convicted for giving his son Colt Gray the gun he used in the 2024 Appalachia High School shooting, has requested a new trial. Colin Gray was sentenced to 15 years for second-degree murder and involuntary manslaughter. Two students were killed in that shooting. In a court filing this week, his attorneys say the guilty verdict is not supported by the evidence. Colt Gray was sentenced to life in prison without the possibility of parole. I'm Stephanie Officer, ABC News.
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9: Weather. Weekend weather forecast for Cochise County in southeast Arizona. A 30-40% coverage of showers and thunderstorms over the weekend, and the temperatures will be in the low to mid-90s during the day and mid to upper 60s at night with a chance of a stray shower thunderstorm. Monday, a better chance of a shower thunderstorm, partly to mostly sunny in the mid-90s or so. Stay cool this weekend. From the Canyon Country Weather Center, this is meteorologist Tim Root.
10: It's 78 degrees.
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6: Weekend weather forecast for Cochise County in southeast Arizona. A 30-40% coverage of showers and thunderstorms over the weekend, and the temperatures will be in the low to mid-90s during the day and mid to upper 60s at night with a chance of a stray shower or thunderstorm. Monday, a better chance of a shower or thunderstorm, partly to mostly sunny in the mid-90s or so. Stay cool this weekend. From the Canyon Country Weather Center, this is meteorologist Tim Root.
0: It's 77 degrees. 97.7 Canyon Country.

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1: ABC News, I'm Stephanie Officer. The number of critical U.S. air defense missiles is extremely low, including those used in Patriot missile systems, according to a government report. ABC News contributor and retired Army General Doug Lute said the low supply endangers U.S. troops in the Mideast.
2: U.S. facilities in the region are vulnerable. Iranian attack, especially Iranian ballistic missile attack, because it's the anti-ballistic missile interceptors that have been depleted most dramatically.
1: There is bipartisan support for a Russian sanctions bill named after the late Senator Lindsey Graham that made it through the Senate Friday. Graham's sister, who is currently filling his seat, Senator Darlene Graham, called for a House passage of the legislation that would impose more sanctions on Russia and other countries supporting its invasion of Ukraine.
3: Lindsey was committed to achieving a peaceful resolution to this war, and I'm confident that these sanctions will pave the way.
1: This is ABC News. A growing number of national restaurant chains are pulling jalapenos from their menus due to a salmonella outbreak linked to the spicy peppers. They include Sweetgreen, Qdoba, and Chipotle, who all say they're doing it out of precaution. Immigration advocates say Haitians face mass deportations as Congress holds hearings on the ongoing dangers in the country. ABC's Chuck Sievertson.
4: Executive director of the San Diego-based nonprofit Haitian Bridge Alliance, Gerlene Joseph, says after the Trump administration recently ended temporary protection status for more than 1 million people, including Haitians in the U.S., it was revealed at a congressional hearing that back in Haiti,
5: 17 children and 30 civilians, adults, were killed, 47 total, by what seems to be U.S. drones.
4: And that military officials said
5: they are at war.
4: Joseph says they're getting calls of more ICE raids in Haitian communities.
1: The FAA ordered inspections of hundreds of Boeing 737 MAX planes after cracks were reported. Stephanie Officer, ABC News.
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11: Weekend weather forecast for Cochise County in southeast Arizona. A 30-40% coverage of showers and thunderstorms over the weekend, and the temperatures will be in the low to mid-90s during the day and mid to upper 60s at night with a chance of a stray shower or thunderstorm. Monday, a better chance of a shower or thunderstorm, partly to mostly sunny in the mid-90s or so. Stay cool this weekend. From the Canyon Country Weather Center, this is meteorologist Tim Root.
12: It's 80 degrees.
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5: Weather. Weekend weather forecast for Cochise County in southeast Arizona. A 30-40% coverage of showers and thunderstorms over the weekend, and the temperatures will be in the low to mid-90s during the day and mid to upper 60s at night with a chance of a stray shower or thunderstorm. Monday, a better chance of a shower or thunderstorm, partly to mostly sunny in the mid-90s or so. Stay cool this weekend. From the Kenya Country Weather Center, this is meteorologist Tim Root.
6: It's 78 degrees.
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1: ABC News, I'm Stephanie Officer. A New Mexico court has ordered Meta, the parent company of Facebook and Instagram, to pay $567 million to address children's mental health. ABC News contributor Mike Muse.
2: Other states will be looking at this ruling to see what is possible when it comes to a judgment against Meta.
1: Storms across the Northeast Friday not only downed trees and delayed the Yankees game, it caused massive flight delays. A family heading to New Jersey's MetLife Stadium for the Chris Brown and Usher concert said their flight initially could not land at Newark Liberty International Airport, but they still made it to the show. Well, that may be true, but it's also true that money can't get rid of those pesky bills. Saturday's Powerball jackpot is now the eighth largest in history, with the prize ballooning to an estimated $856 million after nobody matched all six numbers in Wednesday's drawing. Your chances of winning? 1 in 292.2 million. This is ABC News. An extraordinary rescue operation. Despite winter conditions, an individual was transported from Antarctica for emergency treatment. ABC's Perry Russum.
3: The U.S. National Science Foundation putting out an urgent request for help last week at the McMurdo Station, an American research facility. Australian officials say a rescue plane flew more than five grueling hours to Antarctica, where it's winter, and much of the continent is in total darkness. Flight crews and first responders transferring the patient to the plane, then flying 2,300 miles to New Zealand.
1: Colin Gray, the Georgia man convicted for giving his son Colt Gray the gun he used in the 2024 Appalachia High School shooting, has requested a new trial. Colin Gray was sentenced to 15 years for second-degree murder and involuntary manslaughter. Two students were killed in that shooting. In a court filing this week, his attorneys say the guilty verdict is not supported by the evidence. Colt Gray was sentenced to life in prison without the possibility of parole. I'm Stephanie Officer, ABC News.
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0: 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Weather.
1: Weekend weather forecast for Cochise County in southeast Arizona. A 30-40% coverage of showers and thunderstorms over the weekend, and the temperatures will be in the low to mid-90s during the day and mid-to-upper 60s at night with a chance of a stray shower or thunderstorm. Monday, a better chance of a shower or thunderstorm, partly to mostly sunny in the mid-90s or so. Stay cool this weekend. From the Canyon Country Weather Center, this is meteorologist Tim Root.
2: It's 77 degrees.
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8: Weekend weather forecast for Cochise County in southeast Arizona. A 30-40% coverage of showers and thunderstorms over the weekend, and the temperatures will be in the low to mid-90s during the day and mid to upper 60s at night with a chance of a stray shower or thunderstorm. Monday, a better chance of a shower or thunderstorm, partly to mostly sunny in the mid-90s or so. Stay cool this weekend. From the Canyon Country Weather Center, this is meteorologist Tim Root.
9: It's 75 degrees.
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1: ABC News, I'm Brian Clark. At 4:31 this morning, the Senate confirmed Todd Blanche as Attorney General by the most narrow of margins.
2: On this vote, the yeas are 50, the nays are 49. The nomination is confirmed.
1: Two Republicans, Susan Collins and Lisa Murkowski, voted against Blanche's confirmation, citing their concerns about his previous job as President Trump's personal lawyer. ABC's Jay O'Brien says a different Republican was the key vote.
3: All eyes were then on the deciding vote here, Louisiana's Bill Cassidy, who Trump had helped defeat in a primary just a few months ago. Cassidy stepping out onto the Senate floor saying he is a yes on Blanche, calling Blanche, quote, not perfect but better than the alternatives.
1: A judge in New Mexico ordered Meta to pay $567 million in penalties and make changes to its products like Instagram and Facebook, saying they harm children's mental health. Meta says it will appeal. This is ABC News.
4: A growing number of national restaurant chains are pulling jalapenos from their menus due to a salmonella outbreak linked to the spicy peppers. They include Sweetgreen, Qdoba, and Chipotle, who all say they're doing it out of precaution. Immigration advocates say Haitians face mass deportations as Congress holds hearings on the ongoing dangers in the country. ABC's Chuck Sievertson.
5: Executive director of the San Diego-based nonprofit Haitian Bridge Alliance, Gerlene Joseph, says after the Trump administration recently ended temporary protection status for more than 1 million people, including Haitians in the U.S., it was revealed at a congressional hearing that back in Haiti,
6: 17 children and 30 civilians, adults, were killed, 47 total, by what seems to be U.S. drones.
5: And that military officials said
6: they are at war.
5: Joseph says they're getting calls of more ICE raids in Haitian communities.
4: The FAA ordered inspections of hundreds of Boeing 737 MAX planes after cracks were reported. Stephanie Officer, ABC News.
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12: Weather. Weekend weather forecast for Cochise County in southeast Arizona. A 30-40% coverage of showers and thunderstorms over the weekend, and the temperatures will be in the low to mid-90s during the day and mid to upper 60s at night with a chance of a stray shower or thunderstorm. Monday, a better chance of a shower or thunderstorm, partly to mostly sunny in the mid-90s or so. Stay cool this weekend. From the Canyon Country Weather Center, this is meteorologist Tim Root.
13: It's 75 degrees.
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10: Weekend weather forecast for Cochise County in Southeast Arizona. A 30-40% coverage of showers and thunderstorms over the weekend, and the temperatures will be in the

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1: ABC News, I'm Brian Clark. The Senate confirmed Todd Blanche as Attorney General by a single vote. Republican Bill Cassidy of Louisiana had the key decision to support Blanche.
2: The choice is not between perfection and Mr. Blanche. It is between Mr. Blanche and another acting Attorney General who may not run the department effectively under President Trump.
1: All Democrats, along with Republicans Susan Collins and Lisa Murkowski, voted against confirming Blanche. They had expressed concerns about his past role as President Trump's personal lawyer and the so-called anti-weaponization fund. The Supreme Court's likely going to decide the fate of President Trump's White House ballroom. The Court of Appeals for the D.C. Circuit upheld a lower court order that blocked construction, ruling the president did not have the authority to begin construction without congressional approval. A helicopter battling a wildfire in Utah crashed with two people on board Friday. There's no word on the conditions of the crew members. This is ABC News. Three people, including a nine-year-old, went tubing in western Michigan's Muskegon River and were reported missing on Tuesday. They were found alive on Friday after a massive multi-day search. State Police Lieutenant Pat Agama said,
3: "They're dehydrated. They've been out in the wilderness, mosquitoes and all the elements."
1: He said searchers found them by tracking the child's footprints. A week after the deadly shooting at an In-N-Out in Idaho, new information about how people on the scene responded, says ABC's Trevor Ault.
4: Former Twin Falls police officer Austin James is seen running toward the gunfire, drawing his weapon. He, too, was shot. The gunman then calmly returns to the window, firing until his gun jams. Terrified workers scrambling away, led by an off-duty state trooper inside. The trooper and the suspect then exchanging gunfire.
5: He seemed unusually comfortable aiming that rifle at those cars.
4: Armed civilian Jordan Salinas also fired shots at the gunman.
1: I'm Brian Clark, ABC News.
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11: Weekend weather forecast for Cochise County in southeast Arizona. A 30-40% coverage of showers and thunderstorms over the weekend, and the temperatures will be in the low to mid-90s during the day and mid to upper 60s at night with a chance of a stray shower or thunderstorm. Monday, a better chance of a shower or thunderstorm, partly to mostly sunny in the mid-90s or so. Stay cool this weekend. From the Canyon Country Weather Center, this is meteorologist Tim Root.
12: It's 74 degrees.
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6: Weather. Weekend weather forecast for Cochise County in Southeast Arizona. A 30-40% coverage of showers and thunderstorms over the weekend.

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1: ABC News, I'm Brian Clark. Overnight, the Senate confirmed President Trump's choice for Attorney General, says ABC's Olivia Rubin.
2: A major win for Todd Blanche, who overcame opposition from within his own party to narrowly secure the votes he needed here. The deciding vote coming from Senator Bill Cassidy, who announced he would support Blanche, even though he said he's not perfect. Cassidy framing it as a choice between Blanche and someone potentially worse.
1: The Supreme Court will likely decide the fate of President Trump's White House ballroom after the D.C. Circuit Court of Appeals blocked construction, saying that each president's a temporary tenant of the White House with no authority over the property. Authorities in Michigan say three people who were missing for 3 days after a tubing trip were found safe. The two adults and a 9-year-old boy were found near a boat ramp about 7 miles from where they set out. Police say all three were being evaluated at hospitals. This is ABC News. It's fresh evidence that lifestyle changes can help prevent dementia. A study published in Neurology found that people who entered old age with normal blood pressure, no diabetes, and no history of smoking lived 13 years longer without dementia than those who had all three risk factors. Yuri Benajad with the ABC News Medical Unit says
3: previous studies have found that eating a balanced diet, staying physically active, and challenging your brain with new skills can also help reduce your risk. But genetics can also play a role here. That's something that is out of our control. Doctors say it's normal to have memory changes as we age, but with dementia, those forgetful moments can really disrupt daily life. And while there is no cure, there are treatments that can slow the progression of the disease.
1: Authorities in Illinois say the remains of 56 people were found improperly stored and decomposing at a Chicago funeral home. The license of one of the directors has been suspended. Police are investigating to determine if criminal charges are coming. I'm Brian Clark, ABC News.
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1: Weekend weather forecast for Cochise County in southeast Arizona. A 30-40% coverage of showers and thunderstorms over the weekend, and the temperatures will be in the low to mid-90s during the day and mid to upper 60s at night with a chance of a stray shower or thunderstorm. Monday, a better chance of a shower or thunderstorm, partly to mostly sunny in the mid-90s or so. Stay cool this weekend. From the Canyon Country Weather Center, this is meteorologist Tim Root.
2: It's 72 degrees.
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6: Weekend weather forecast for Cochise County in southeast Arizona. A 30-40% coverage of showers and thunderstorms over the weekend, and the temperatures will be in the low to mid-90s during the day and mid to upper 60s at night with a chance of a stray shower or thunderstorm. Monday, a better chance of a shower or thunderstorm, partly to mostly sunny in the mid-90s or so. Stay cool this weekend. From the Canyon Country Weather Center, this is meteorologist Tim Root.
7: It's 72 degrees.
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1: ABC News, I'm Brian Clark. Todd Blanche says on social media he is grateful to the Senate for staying late to complete the process of confirming him as the nation's attorney general. Blanche's confirmation by a one-vote margin was finalized at 4:31 this morning. It came down to a vote from Louisiana Republican Bill Cassidy.
2: This is not a referendum on President Trump. It is a decision regarding Mr. Blanche in very specific circumstances. All considered, I will vote for Mr. Blanche.
1: All Democrats and Republicans Susan Collins and Lisa Murkowski voted against Blanche's confirmation. The D.C. Circuit Court of Appeals blocked construction of the White House ballroom, saying that it requires congressional approval. President Trump says he'll take this to the Supreme Court. Still no word on the status of two crew members who were on a heavy lift helicopter that crashed battling a wildfire in Utah Friday. Meanwhile, a bulldozer operator was killed battling a fire in South Central Oregon. This is ABC News. Officials in New Mexico are reacting to the court decision that orders Meta, Facebook, and Instagram's parent company to pay more than $500 million as penalty for its role in the childhood mental health crisis.
3: New Mexico's attorney general is calling the court ruling against Meta historic, saying it changes a narrative around the world about the dangers that he says social media poses to children. He says they expect an appeal from Meta.
4: They have not shown any willingness to either accept responsibility for their conduct or concede that they have a role to play in fixing and addressing the harms that they created.
3: New Mexico Attorney General Raul Torres is calling on all states to update outdated laws to rein in social media use by children. Alex Stone, ABC News.
1: The L.A. County Medical Examiner said that NBA player Brandon Clark's death in May was caused by the effects of heroin and cocaine, saying the death of the 29-year-old Memphis Grizzlies player was accidental. I'm Brian Clark, ABC News.
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13: Weather. Weekend weather forecast for Cochise County in southeast Arizona. A 30-40% coverage of showers and thunderstorms over the weekend. And the temperatures will be in the low to mid-90s during the day and mid to upper 60s at night with a chance of a stray shower thunderstorm. Monday, a better chance of a shower thunderstorm, partly to mostly sunny in the mid-90s or so. Stay cool this weekend. From the Canyon Country Weather Center, this is meteorologist Tim Root.
14: It's 78 degrees.
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6: Weekend weather forecast for Cochise County in southeast Arizona. A 30-40% coverage of showers and thunderstorms over the weekend, and the temperatures will be in the low to mid-90s during the day and mid to upper 60s at night with a chance of a stray shower or thunderstorm. Monday, a better chance of a shower or thunderstorm, partly to mostly sunny in the mid-90s or so. Stay cool this weekend. From the Canyon Country Weather Center, this is meteorologist Tim Root.
7: It's 71 degrees.
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1: ABC News, I'm Brian Clark. The Senate overnight confirmed Todd Blanche as the Attorney General by one vote. A critical vote cast by Republican Senator Bill Cassidy, who said his decision was not a referendum on President Trump.
2: The choice is not between perfection and Mr. Blanche. It is between Mr. Blanche and another acting attorney general who may not run the department effectively under President Trump.
1: Republican Susan Collins and Lisa Murkowski voted against Blanche, along with all Democrats. They cited their concerns over his role in the IRS immunity deal for President Trump and the now scrapped anti-weaponization fund. A bulldozer operator was killed in South Central Oregon trying to corral a wildfire. Meanwhile, in Utah, two crew members were on board a heavy lift helicopter that crashed while battling a wildfire. There's no word on their conditions. Crews have not been able to reach the crash site. And the death toll from a school shooting in Thailand Friday has now climbed to at least 8 people. A 12-year-old girl died of her injuries. This is ABC News. 1 week after a man opened fire at an In-N-Out in Idaho, there is newly released surveillance footage as eyewitnesses and people who leapt into action explain what they did and saw.
3: Former Twin Falls police officer Austin James ran toward the gunfire and drew his own weapon, getting shot by the suspect. Inside the restaurant, an off-duty state trooper engaging the suspect and eventually leading employees to safety. Armed civilian Jordan Salinas also firing shots at the gunman.
4: And as soon as some rounds started coming at him, everything changed. Immediately, all that bravado he had immediately crumbled.
3: Investigators are still trying to determine a motive, but say they believe he acted alone.
1: It's ABC's Michelle Franz, and three members of a family who went missing tubing on the Muskegon River in Michigan were found safe after 3 days Friday. Police say they suffered minor to moderate injuries. I'm Brian Clark, ABC News.
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12: Weather. Weekend weather forecast for Cochise County in southeast Arizona. A 30-40% coverage of showers and thunderstorms over the weekend, and the temperatures will be in the low to mid-90s during the day and mid to upper 60s at night with a chance of a stray shower or thunderstorm. Monday, a better chance of a shower or thunderstorm, partly to mostly sunny in the mid-90s or so. Stay cool this weekend. From the Canyon Country Weather Center, this is meteorologist Tim Root.
13: It's 74 degrees. 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
6: Weather. Weekend weather forecast for Cochise County in southeast Arizona. A 30-40% coverage of showers and thunderstorms over the weekend, and the temperatures will be in the low to mid-90s during the day and mid to upper 60s at night with a chance of a stray shower or thunderstorm. Monday, a better chance of a shower or thunderstorm, partly to mostly sunny in the mid-90s or so. Stay cool this weekend. From the Canyon Country Weather Center, this is meteorologist Tim Root.
7: It's 75 degrees.
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1: ABC News, I'm Brian Clark. The status unknown of two crew members on board a heavy lift helicopter. It crashed battling fires in Utah. Friday, a bulldozer operator was killed while trying to contain a wildfire in south central Oregon. That wildfire risk remains elevated throughout the West, says ABC meteorologist Samara Theodore.
2: We are seeing diminished air quality due to all the smoke we've got. 9 p.m. tonight, mountain time, we're starting to see these plumes of very heavy and extreme wildfire smoke sink down into places like Idaho, out towards Casper, Idaho Falls. Supposed to really be on alert as you head through the remainder of your Saturday.
1: The newly confirmed Attorney General Todd Blanche thanking the Senate on social media for staying late to confirm him. The one-vote margin came down to Louisiana Republican Bill Cassidy. That's after every Democrat and Republicans Lisa Murkowski and Susan Collins voted against. Tonight's Powerball jackpot, $856 million. Nobody's won it since May 2nd. This is ABC News. Meta says it will appeal the $576 million fine imposed by a New Mexico judge that also ordered the company to change the way young people use its popular platforms. ABC's Andrew Dimbert has more.
3: A New Mexico judge finding Facebook and Instagram helped fuel the state's young mental health crisis. The judge ordering the social media giant to pay $567 million for treatment and prevention programs while also making changes to its apps after ruling Meta created a public nuisance by intentionally designing features to keep young users online longer.
1: Three people, including a nine-year-old, were tubing in the Muskegon River in western Michigan Tuesday when they were reported missing. They were found alive on Friday after a massive multi-day search about 7 miles away. State Police Lieutenant Pat Agumma said,
4: "They're dehydrated. They've been out in the wilderness, mosquitoes and all the elements."
1: I'm Brian Clark, ABC News.
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12: Weekend weather forecast for Cochise County in southeast Arizona. A 30-40% coverage of showers and thunderstorms over the weekend, and the temperatures will be in the low to mid-90s during the day and mid to upper 60s at night with a chance of a stray shower or thunderstorm. Monday, a better chance of a shower or thunderstorm, partly to mostly sunny in the mid-90s or so. Stay cool this weekend. From the Canyon Country Weather Center, this is meteorologist Tim Root.
13: It's 78 degrees.
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0: All right, good morning and welcome to Keeping It Real, brought to you by Sherry Ethel and the team right here at Long Realty Studios behind Denny's on Fry Boulevard. We say that you're a guest co-host or whatever, but Lisa, you've been a part of the show forever.
1: I know, so, right? You're going to have to give me a permanent. Yeah. Just give me a permanent spot.
0: You're just a co-host. She even has her own place in here. She actually's got her own seat and everything in here. Lisa, thank you for coming on the show. Appreciate you and appreciate your helping me out today.
1: Of course, always.
0: And I've also got Les Pleniger, outreach coordinator for Heroes Healing, Heroes Outdoors. And we're going to talk all about that program and what they do. But first, we kind of want to, I guess, reacquaint ourselves. Because Les, we had you on the show what's it been? More than a year ago now.
2: Yeah, more than a year.
0: Yeah. So it's kind of a catch up, I guess, a little bit. But for those people who maybe haven't heard, didn't catch the episode and everything, maybe you can tell us a little bit about yourself and your background.
2: I'm a former Marine, if there is such a thing as a former Marine.
0: Right.
2: We all have that mindset, you know. Went into the medical field, came out here to Fort Huachuca before they decided to downgrade from a hospital to a medical center. Decided not to leave. Stuck around and became the outreach coordinator for Heroes Healing, Heroes Outdoors. And now I also work over at the Warrior Healing Center here in town.
0: Did you just want to kind of get involved? Is that how you kind of got started with this? Or was something you were doing that connected you?
2: I was an actual client at one point in time.
0: Okay,
2: you know, you're a client. Yeah, went on one elk hunt with them and decided it was something I wanted to invest some time in. And they needed the help at the time.
0: You know, I remember talking with you before. You had kind of an interesting background. I guess the one thing that stuck in my head, I don't know why, but the thing that really stuck in my head was you were playing some horseshoes with Ronald Reagan.
2: Yeah, I was on Presidential Guard.
0: Yeah, so you were on Presidential Guard. And where was that at?
2: That was in Washington, D.C.
0: In D.C.
2: I was with Marine Security Forces in Washington, D.C. for my first assignment, actually. And just crazy stuff goes on. You know, it's one of those
0: You have
2: things.
0: To pinch yourself sometimes where you end up. I mean, you never know what kinds of things you might get to do.
2: Yeah, I never thought that my career would be cut short in the Marine Corps.
0: Yeah.
2: I am 100% disabled veteran.
0: Yeah.
2: Due to somebody who didn't like me in another country for whatever reason, I don't know why. I started off at the White House and eventually worked my way out to Camp David as one of the security forces guys out there. And one day he just said, "Hey, where's your A chief at?" And I said, "Yeah, he's catching some Z's." And he said, "Get him down here." And then I said, "What are we doing, sir?" "Well, I need somebody to play horseshoes with." And it blew my mind because he would do stuff like that all the time. He'd just come up to you and talk to you. And it was like a
0: pretty likable guy. Pretty normal.
2: He was very likable. He reminded you of your grandfather in a lot of ways.
0: Really?
2: Yeah. He wasn't pretentious. He didn't overspeak himself. He didn't.
0: Really?
2: Yeah.
0: You always wonder because, I mean, obviously there's so many different quotes attributed to him. So a lot of people have a hard time disconnecting him either from the presidency or from all the things that he said or did.
2: Yeah.
0: And sure. So just to see a normal guy playing horseshoes, that's kind of different.
2: It was his career path was weird too because he went from actor to Navy to actor. And then to the presidency, you know, so it was different for him. Oh, he was a governor too, I believe, in California at some point in time. So it was either politics or acting for him, you know, it was one way or another. And he loved his Marine Security Forces guys a lot, a whole lot. We used to get really good treatment up there. And, I mean, you know, holidays were a family affair. Everybody sat down at a table and we
0: ate. Wow.
2: Yeah.
0: I love hearing that.
1: Sounds so surreal, doesn't it?
0: Yeah. It's so strange. I remember being up at headquarters, you know, and for the Border Patrol and got to do a lot of interesting places, see a lot of interesting things, speak at a lot of interesting places, you know, White House, you know, Langley, whatever. And you're just like I said, you got to pinch yourself every once in a while and you're just like, who am I to be here? You know,
2: it's crazy because that seems like an eternity ago.
0: Yeah.
2: You know what I mean?
0: I bet.
2: And every once in a while, I'll pick up a photo album or something like that and go, wow, I was really there.
0: You were there. You
2: know, I really got to touch Air Force One. I really got to.
0: Wow. That's cool.
2: Hang out on the jet and stuff like that. And was actually with somebody who was of some kind of notoriety at the time. And
0: pretty big, actually.
2: Yeah, it is.
0: Pretty big. I think he'll be big for a long time. Yeah.
2: Yeah, absolutely.
0: Yeah.
2: And it kind of grounds you, too. It kind of makes you realize what you could do. And then you see where you're at right now. And you go, well, I've been pretty good through the years, consistent with my lifestyle. So I'm happy by that.
0: Yeah, it's kind of interesting when you meet these people who are kind of pretty famous and everybody knows them, you know, maybe they got a leadership position in the country, and you realize finally that, oh, wow, they put their pants on just like I do.
2: Yeah.
0: And they're just normal guys, right?
2: And yeah, it is. There's no mystic vibe to them or anything like that. They just do the same thing everybody else does every day.
0: It's weird. Yeah, it's definitely different to be in that position. Now, were you always a hunter? Because I know that a lot, you know, this organization, and we're going to talk about it a lot, is kind of based around this hunting and the outdoors. Did you do that before, or is that something you got in?
2: Yes. I mean, my first hunt was when I was 9 years old.
0: Okay.
2: In Oklahoma, and it's been a part of my life. It's been a staple in my life. For me, it's almost, you know, I have a favorite saying by a guy named Larry Fleet, and he says religion is a guy sitting in church thinking about hunting, but a relationship is a guy out hunting thinking about God.
0: Oh,
2: and
0: that's a good one.
2: And that pretty much sums it up for me. You know, it's not necessarily if I get anything or not. It's the journey to going there,
0: right?
2: Doing the work, and just being in a place where you're not going to find it anywhere else, but standing on the earth in the trees, smelling all the smells.
0: Wow!
1: Is that what led you to want to be part of the organization to help everybody else have that same feeling?
2: What
1: is it for them? Like, you know, what do you hope that the people that you help get out of that?
2: Well, I mean, we had, without naming names, we had a guy. And this will sum this up, your question up pretty well. We had a guy who was a double amputee, was not leaving his home, was not talking to people, was not getting that camaraderie or friendship that he needed. We took him out. We put him on his first deer, literally backpacked him to the shooting point.
0: Wow.
2: And we said, it's all yours now. It's up to you. Take it, you know. And he shot. He got his first deer. The look of elation, the sheer emotion of it all for him.
0: Yeah.
2: And being out there with guys that he knew tread similar ground brought him to the table, too. And it, you could see the transformation almost instantly.
0: Wow.
2: You know, when he's out there breathing air, he's soaking up sun.
0: Oh, yeah. Just to be out there.
2: Just to be out of that
0: amazing.
2: House. Yeah, is amazing.
0: Yeah.
2: So that's kind of it. I mean, the mission statement for us is we take over where medicine ends through healing and camaraderie. So when they're done with everything that you can possibly do with the VA, or, I mean, we even work with law enforcement and fire, the guys that have been disabled on their jobs. So when they've done everything they could possibly do with their psychologists and physicians and every operation they need to take and get themselves to a point where they can be functional, and all that lets off almost abruptly, then they've got us that they can turn to. And it's not always necessarily about the hunt. It's about conversations during the hunt. It's about the waiting game and what transpires between us.
0: So this guy was, you know, and just thinking about this guy, it just kind of brings me up thinking about he wasn't talking to people before. How is he after? Did it change things? Did it stick with him a little bit?
2: He got a PhD.
0: Oh, are you kidding? Wow.
2: Yeah. He literally got a PhD in psychology. Yeah.
0: Wow.
2: So he went from being, for lack of a better term, a victim to being somebody who is now gainfully a part of, like, he does work out at Boulder Crest now with guys who have PTSD and psych problems and stuff like that.
0: So now he's giving back and he's turning it around.
2: He's turned around and he's paying it forward. You know,
0: that's amazing.
2: So it's a good program. It works. We've got proven.
0: If you only changed one person, right?
2: Yeah,
0: it would still be worth it.
2: Oh, exactly.
0: Yeah,
2: exactly.
0: Even if it was just one person.
2: We've just been fortunate enough to have many people come in now.
0: Yeah,
2: and we're gaining a lot of momentum. And things are working out pretty good.
0: How many people do you bring on each year to be able to work with? And is that change, or is it just based on the number of volunteers? Are you guys all volunteer?
2: We're all volunteers. There's not a single one of us gets paid.
0: Nobody gets paid. So is that based on the number of volunteers, or is that just based on what?
2: Typically, it's based on what we get, what we receive as far as hunt status. You know, we're fortunate enough to be on the Fish and Game's list of people that receive tags for people who want to just give them up, you know, who want to donate them.
0: Oh, I see. Yeah, right.
2: So
0: that's right.
2: If we get four tags a year, we got four hunts. If we get five tags a year, you know, if we get one tag a year, it doesn't matter. We'll put things together for them and get them where they need to go. I mean, we've had people come in from Texas. We've had people come in from Colorado, Utah, right now we have a plan that's working, and we're trying to get it off the ground with Maine. They have a bear problem, and the Maine Black Bear Association is now offering free 100% paid hunts to guys who are 100% disabled vets.
0: Wow.
2: And they've taken on, they did, this is their first year, they've taken on two more now. They hope to get four at a time.
0: Okay.
2: And they're bringing in big bears, 380, 400, 500 pound bears. We're starting to reach across the United States. It's taken legs of its own.
0: Is your organization based here? Is it only here? And so you're kind of just expanding your, I guess, reach then.
2: We're doing the big catchphrase. We're social networking.
0: Okay.
2: And we're coming up with a lot of people. Maine, Virginia, Kentucky, Tennessee, Georgia, Utah, Colorado, Texas, New Mexico. We have people in all those states that we can call on and say, hey, we can't make it down there. This guy's got a tag, and you need to take and go help him if you can. Sure, no problem. And then the next year might turn around. Hey, we got a guy who got a coos deer tag. He doesn't know the first thing about coos deer hunting. Yeah, Brent, send him up. Here's a point of contact.
1: How do you go about getting the funding for this? I mean, to get
0: there must
1: to
0: be a cost.
1: There
0: right?
1: is still a cost involved. So is it sponsors? Is it people in the community? Sure. How can people get involved? Because obviously it is a non-profit.
2: Yeah, we're a 501c3.
1: Right.
2: We have no sponsors. We have none. Typically, it's private individuals at this point who fund us. And we've got a few that have been funding us for 8 years now.
0: Wow.
2: We run on a very, very, very tight budget. I mean, extremely tight. But we manage to make it work. And then there's a lot of us, myself included, it comes out of my pocket.
0: Yeah.
2: If I got a guy who's coming out, doesn't have a rifle, doesn't have ammunition, I'll buy the ammunition. He can use one of my rifles. We'll use my gas. We'll go wherever. And that's just because we want to do this. It's not, yeah.
0: You're in it for the cause. You're in it for the people.
2: Yeah, and there's no preconceived notion that we're going to ever get it back either. Yeah. You know, just one of those things. And a lot of the paycheck is just seeing the look on a guy's face.
1: Well, you're changing lives.
0: Yeah, for sure.
2: Hopefully. Yeah. I mean, honestly, hopefully we are changing lives, and we're trying to take and make things better for people who are a little less fortunate or don't have the means or needed to actually be out there and doing something. We've got a guy from Texas, great guy. I've been since we went on the hunt 2 years ago, very first coos deer when he came out, didn't have a clue, didn't know what he was doing. And Randy Oliver and I took him out. We spent 3 days scouting the base, and on the morning of the third day, we set him up. We said, something's going to come across this field. You just got to wait. Now it's a patience game. Now it's not driving yourself crazy. Had one coos buck, 6-point walkout. Kept the guy calm, told him to breathe, and first shot down. He went back to Texas with his first coos deer. Now Garrett and I have been fast friends for 2 years.
0: Wow. That's amazing. Awesome. That's incredible. Well, let's take a quick break. We'll come right back. Les, I appreciate you coming on the show. We'll have more from Heroes, Healing Heroes Outdoors. We'll be right back with Keeping It Real.
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0: All right, welcome back to Keeping It Real. This is Dion Ethel, and I am here with Lisa Gustafson from Cool FM, and we're talking to Les Pleninger, and Les is from Heroes Healing Heroes Outdoors. You are the outreach coordinator, and maybe explain a little bit about what is that? What do you do as part of this organization?
2: It's morphed itself a little bit, and that's because I pushed it a lot. Fundraising. We take and we actually have a booth that we're starting to go to events like
0: get people aware of what
2: you
0: got going
2: on.
0: Yeah.
2: Tell them exactly what we do. And then I take and I also go out with the help of guys on the board, and we talk to landowners and we say, hey, it's, you know, here's what we do. Here's who we are. Can we bring somebody on your property? And amazingly, we've had success with that. You know, they're like, yeah, if you guys want to come on, it's fine. We have several different properties west of the base that are saying, yeah, please. We have hog problems, you know, javelina problems. Mm-hmm. Well, now we've even got hog problems, but that's something fairly new. They've run in from Texas, and they've run across the bottom of New Mexico, and now they're in Arizona, and they're moving toward California. So we have properties that we take, and we have west of base. We have properties that we have that are out toward the San Pedro River. All of us will hunt those. We know those. We've even gotten to the point where we're going to start an annual dove hunt.
0: So is it your job then to kind of help kind of organize everybody into what new areas you might break into? Do you talk to the ranchers yourself or some of that?
2: Yeah, I do. I do a lot of the talking with the owners of the property and organizations. I've recently started a campaign to try and get local businesses that are veteran-owned to start sponsoring us a little bit. And then things like I've sent letters out to like Black Rifle Coffee and veteran-owned larger businesses in the nation.
0: Right.
2: And try and
0: get some support for that.
2: Yeah, absolutely. We think that if we can take in the money that we need to actually do the things we want to do, and we've got a new crew now, the board's hierarchy's changed, and we have some visions that we want to try and accomplish, and most of those are trying to just get people out there to take and hunt.
0: Yeah.
2: I'm working right now with our first female client.
0: Oh.
2: And that's going to be fantastic, because it's not just for guys.
0: Sure.
2: Girls like absolutely. To hunt, too.
0: It's actually gotten to be a pretty popular sport, honestly, for women. You go to Bass Pro Shops out there in Tucson, you'll see there's a whole section dedicated to she hunters.
2: Yeah, absolutely.
0: Yeah,
2: absolutely.
0: Yeah, so it's
2: by the way, we call Bass Pro Shop Mecca, so that's...
0: It's hard not to
1: The ones that do want to go out on the hunts with you and do need help and the camaraderie of all of it, do they go to the Warrior Healing Center? Do they contact you directly? How can people get in touch with you that say, hey, I'd like to get involved?
2: They can come to the Warrior Healing Center. I have an office there now. And they just ask for me.
0: Okay.
2: And they'll call me up and say, hey, we got a client out here who wants to talk to you. Start, though, would probably be for the best bet. Go to the website, HeroesHealingHeroesOutdoors.com. On that, we have an application for clients. So they tell us a little bit about themselves, where they live, what they're interested in doing, give us kind of a direction so that we can point their hunt where they want to go. And then from there, we'll contact them and say, hey, we got your application. We have something that you might be interested in. Do you want to go? We try to do it as fairly as possible. We have a rotation cycle on the 100 plus clients that we have right now.
0: Wow, 100 plus.
1: How many actual hunts are you doing with that many clients?
2: As many as we possibly can. Typically, it's not just us getting tags and calling somebody up. Typically, it's somebody saying, hey, I've never been to Arizona. I'm coming to Arizona. I've got a tag. This is the area that I'm in. Can you help me?
0: Mm-hmm.
2: Okay, so you're all set up already. All you need is somebody with the knowledge of the area. And then we have guys all over the state in different towns and stuff like that. So we try and take and pair them up with the guy that's closest to the area that they're in. And then
0: depending upon what species they're looking for and all that.
2: Yeah, absolutely.
0: What their tag's good for.
2: Absolutely, yeah.
1: Will you always have the tags? What do you do if you don't have the tags here?
2: If we don't have the tags, we can't take and offer them up. That's just the bottom line. We can't.
0: So you rely on that then?
2: We do rely on people's charity.
1: People donating the tags.
2: Yeah, absolutely.
0: How big of a program is that? You know, I've heard of it before, but I've not really utilized it. So if for some reason somebody couldn't make it, how's that work? Maybe explain a little bit about that.
2: Well, they'll contact us. They'll ask if we have a hunter that might be interested or... They'll just turn it in back into the Game and Fish.
0: Cool. Yeah. Okay.
2: And the game is, you know, hey, I can't use this tag. I have this tag. I don't want it to go to waste. Can I donate it to somebody? Sure. And they have a list of people. I mean, we're not the only game in town.
0: Sure, sure. Right.
2: For Southern,
0: other organizations.
2: Yeah. For Southern Arizona, we're pretty much it. But there's three or four that are in Northern Arizona. There's a couple in Safford. And all these guys are on that list.
0: On the list. Same list. Yeah.
2: The Fish and Game is really good about, hey, who honestly can take and fulfill this.
0: Yeah, yeah.
2: Because they don't want to see the tag go to waste either. They want the hunter out there.
0: Yeah. There's a reason they issued it. Yeah.
2: Oh, yeah, absolutely. And 95% of tags are predation. So it's something that keeps the conservation effort in check. You know, we don't have diseases here. like some of the eastern states do with chronic wasting disease and things like that. And we're trying to keep it that way. And the only way you can do that is controlling populations. For us, that's huge. As hunters, we want to take and have that conservation in effect.
0: And you're using the meat too, right? I mean, these are going to the guy, or are they going to other people?
2: It's not only going to the guy. A lot of us, that's how I fill my freezers. That's how I eat all the time. But over at the Warrior Healing Center, we take the donations. So if you were to tell me, hey, I have a deer down, I don't want the meat from it, we'll say, sure, no problem. It's not going to go to waste.
0: So you'll
2: put
0: it in the
2: pantry.
0: We'll
2: go pick it up. I'll take it. I'll work my miracles butchering it and vacuum sealing it. We take it over to the Warrior Healing Center, throw it in their freezers. And we have a program where we take and we have commodities that we can take and give to certain people who apply for them. And they'll give that meat. That meat will be used.
0: I think that's kind of a growing thing, too. I know, we were talking a little bit before the show when I went to New Zealand to hunt down there. The need was so great down there. You know, prices are out of this world. We think it's bad here in the States, but it's really bad in some of these countries. And everything they have, they don't manufacture anything anymore. So everything is shipped in. And so everything's gotten very, very expensive for them.
2: Wow.
0: And so we found that it was just, there was a lot of people really hurting down there. So we ended up, we wanted to bring all the meat back, but we ended up just donating it to a food bank. Because there's so many people who need it. And that's kind of been a growing thing. Same thing I found when I was hunting out there in the Midwest. They have a lot of food banks who, open their doors to that kind of thing.
2: Yeah.
0: Because it's really great lean meat and, good success for people.
2: The really nice thing about it is if you're one of those people that are conscious about what's going into it, and I love steaks, I'm not going to kid anybody, but you got to realize they're trying to take and breed a steer to be as big as humanly possible, and
0: you're going
2: to
0: fatten it up at that last quarter.
2: And when you're taking something out of the woods, it's been feeding on grass and acorns and pecans and whatever manner of wild vegetation that's out there. They're not getting all that.
0: It's very lean.
2: Extremely lean, you almost
0: have to add something to it when you're cooking burger, right?
2: Absolutely.
0: It's really not much grease in the pan.
2: No, not at all.
0: Yeah.
2: And that's why the guys who are on the board use more than just, like I was telling you about the hog. I took 127 pounds of pure white fat home. And what I've been doing is I've been rendering that down and making lard out of it. So now I use lard in tortillas when I make tortillas or...
0: Yeah.
2: So instead
0: everything
2: of
0: goes to use.
2: Yeah, absolutely. Yeah. Absolutely.
1: The lard is pretty impressive. Everybody wants the fat. Don't get rid of the fat.
2: Lard
1: is the most impressive part, I think.
0: Isn't it kind of funny, though, Lisa? I mean, that's kind of like making a comeback now. I remember when they were telling you, it's bad for you, it's bad for you. Now they're like, wait a minute. No, that's good for you.
1: Listen, do you know what they're... you know what they're doing with the lard now? You can't just cook with it. They're making this tallow with it. They're doing all kinds of things. That's the only part I know about hunting.
0: Yeah. Kitchens are starting to smell like they used to when your grandmother cooked.
2: Exactly. And it takes on a whole new... It's not just the cooking aspect of it either. I use the lard or tallow, bear fat, pork fat that I get on hunts to black powder hunt with.
0: Okay.
2: Because I use it for patch grease. And there's a lot of other stuff you can use it for, too. I hone knives. I take and I render it down in oil so I have oil to put on honing stones.
0: Okay.
2: And things like that. There's a lot of uses and people don't
0: even realize
2: know
0: it.
2: Them anymore. I mean, it's like
0: a lost art. Yeah, 100%. It shows you how much we've kind of gotten away from.
2: Biggest uses for that medium, that oil, that I started recently doing on my hunts because... You don't want to pack a cooler with you wherever you go. I've started making what's called pemmican, and it's the meat dried out. You can put, like I put wild blueberries in it. I'll take the meat, I'll crush it all down, put the sun-dried blueberries in there, and then take and make a paste out of it with oil, with the lard or bear grease, form it into a hockey puck. I can keep that in my freezer indefinitely. It never goes bad. And then when I go out, I'll take and I'll put two or three in my pocket. If I get hungry out there, I'll take and I'll eat that instead of eating.
0: Oh, you just eat the lard with the blueberries?
2: Lard, blueberries, and meat.
1: Come on.
2: That's what it is.
1: Mm. That's crazy.
2: I'll bring you some. You can try it.
0: All right. I have to try it. I don't know.
1: We want to do a taste test.
0: So my wife's from Pennsylvania, and they eat a lot of scrapple out there.
2: Scrapple's fantastic.
0: I don't know.
2: Scrapple is another thing that I'm That's where I grew up at, was in Pennsylvania.
0: Okay. So, all right.
2: You know, it's good for the environment. It's good for conservation efforts and everything.
0: Well, it's definitely putting everything to use. That's good. So that's a positive thing. I like that, too. We talked about one of your clients. Give me another example of how a hunting trip for a vet or maybe a first responder who's gone through some traumatic experiences help people understand what it is that you do and what kinds of things they're gaining from it.
2: We have people who've never hunted before at all.
0: Never?
2: Never.
0: Okay.
2: Never picked up a gun, never shot an animal.
0: Yeah.
2: We have guys that have been hunters for years and years and years and years and years and then can't do it because they don't have the mobility. Mm-hmm. Once they're reintroduced or they're introduced to something new and it becomes a passion, now all of a sudden there's a gain on it because life becomes better. Life starts to...
0: Okay. Like a new purpose or...
2: Yeah. It's repurposing themselves to take and do something that they didn't do before or that mm-hmm. they felt that they'd never do again. And you to look over the guys that get back into it and say, wait a minute, I got somebody who can drive me here, or I got somebody who's got all-terrain vehicles that can get me into position where I need to get in position. I can take and do something that I enjoyed as a kid. Bring back the memories of bygone era. These people that are doing keto diets now.
1: Easy. Sure. Be nice to those people.
2: No.
0: Are you one of those?
2: Sincerely, the people that it's are doing keto diet.
0: Yeah.
2: And, you know, they take and they get into hunting. They say, okay, this is my first hunt, but I find that if I go to the store and I buy what I need to have this diet,
1: it's crazy expensive.
2: Yeah. Yeah. A monthly expenditure of almost double what they were buying before.
1: Yes.
2: If you put it in the dollars and cents, I save every year. About $35,000 to $4,000.
0: Yeah, just by hunting and harvesting your own meat.
2: Yep. It's not that it's free of charge. Sure. I mean, in most cases, there's a cost, but it's nowhere near that. I'm spending a tenth of what I would spend in the store just to take and buy meat from a butcher on when I'm going out and hunting. And yeah.
1: No offense to the butchers. Do we need to put that notice out?
2: No, of course not. But those guys are still employed.
0: Right.
2: Because there's not...
0: No shortage of it.
2: Yeah, I'm not the only guy in the world that takes and does my own cuts.
1: No.
2: Okay?
1: It's very...
2: And there's a lot of people that will say, well, if I can take... I don't want to deal with that. Okay, well, you're going to go to a butcher and pay $200 and they're going to take and process it for you.
0: Well, there used to be a time in my life, you know, when I was younger and everything, I just started to have kids. You know, it was expensive. We didn't have a lot of money. And so I hunted and fished. I'm from the Northwest, so there's... plentiful. And and so I'd have like three freezers full of, you know, a couple of them full of game and then one full of fish and shellfish and things like that. Mm-hmm. And in fact, my kids always say now, they're like, Dad, we can't even afford to eat like that anymore. When we were poor, we could afford to eat like that, but right. We can't do it now.
1: Yeah.
0: And so, but at the same time, I'm fortunate enough to know a rancher that hooks me up with some fantastic beef every year. But I love going out hunting and sampling some of that. And I give away a lot of it during the year, trying to get people kind of into that sustenance thing, that really natural thing, especially people who are like yourself, Lisa, you know, you're on a diet and you're trying to get the best kind of meat you can possibly get. And man, it's right here. It's right here in the mountains, running around. and it's fantastic stuff. If you come to my house, you never know what you're going to get. You know, you probably will have... spaghetti with us, and it will not be beef.
2: that's one of the things I love to do.
0: It is. My mother-in-law, not so super excited about that part of it, because she's always like, is this beef? Because I think it's more of like... upstairs a little bit thinking about it, you know.
2: Yeah, exactly.
0: Because you get kind of stuck on that. But and sometimes too, there's certain things that taste better or different, you know, and you know, so somebody who's not used to it might not like that. But man, nothing's better than steak and eggs in the morning, and you can have that with your own chickens like I do, and you go hunting and you got... Yeah, I use venison for my steak and eggs in the morning.
2: Exactly.
0: Because it's fantastic.
2: Exactly,
0: and,
2: yeah. I make a lot of sausage
0: out
2: of stuff. One of my biggest things, and people always, when I say, it's time to go javelina hunting, everybody looks at me like, are you crazy? Yeah, wait until you've had my tree.
1: I still think that's crazy.
0: Javelina, let's come back to that. Let's take a quick break. We'll be right back, folks, with Keeping It Real, brought to you by Sherry Ethel and the team right here at Long Realty Studios. We'll be back with Heroes Healing Heroes, Les Plininger. We'll be right back. Do I?

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1: All right, welcome back to Keeping It Real. I'm Dion Ethel, and I am joined by Lisa Gustafson. She is my cohort here. We're talking to Les Pleninger. He's with Heroes Healing Heroes Outdoors, and
2: well, we were talking about that, but I feel like now we're just hodgepodging everything.
1: We are. We kind of got off a tangent, right? We kind of got started talking about diets and lean meat and just. You know, some of the, I guess, the side benefits of, you know, the sport of hunting and everything, kind of getting back to our roots a little bit, how you use that to leverage that outdoor experience and the camaraderie of guys going out together. And some, like you said, some people, they're learning it for the first time. They're experiencing it for the first time.
3: Sure.
1: And so it's something completely new. And so just doing that, there's a little bit of camaraderie there too.
2: Do you feel like once these individuals go out with you and they have that moment, as you said, to see the look on a lot of their faces, do they tend to give back as well?
3: Yes.
2: They become volunteers themselves?
3: They become volunteers. They start to make donations. They go forward with it. And it becomes years of memories that they would have never had they not started with us.
2: Yeah,
3: and it's not just the hunting aspect of it is a big part of it for us. We do fishing trips. We do campouts. We do hiking. If they just want to get out and hike, we got guys that'll do that with them.
2: So not just about hunting.
1: Okay.
3: No, primarily it's what we do is hunt more than anything else. But we do have those rare occasions where I don't want to hunt, but I would like to take and go for a hike. Well, let's go for a hike. And then they have somebody to talk to, and they have somebody to enjoy the outdoors with, and that brings them to a point in their life where they say, wait a minute, I've been missing too much of this.
1: Right.
3: It's interesting in what you see. It's interesting in the reactions that you get and what's felt. But the program itself works. Thank God it's gained momentum. How much more we'll be able to do is all relative to what we see as far as donations. There's not one of us that collects a salary. As board members, we don't even take tags. The tags all go to people outside, you know, to go to the clients. So we don't fill any tags or anything like that but for ourselves.
1: I'm just thinking about how much time that must take, because you're coordinating, getting the tags, you're working on, you know, where you're going to go take them to the hunt. Maybe you got to get ammo. Maybe you got to take them shooting if they've never shot. This is a pretty big investment of time.
3: It is an investment of time. Even if you have a guy that's coming from another state bringing his own rifle. One of the big things we preach when we go out there is ethics. Ethical behavior is that you don't shoot over 400 yards. We want clean kills that take and put an animal down fast. You got to take them out to the range, make sure that their rifle is accurately scoped. A lot of people don't realize we were in 4,100 plus feet of elevation.
1: Yeah, it depends on where you're at, but so up to higher.
3: You know, you go from sea level to here.
1: Yeah,
3: it changes the dynamics of your rifle. It's one of those things.
1: Lisa's looking at us like, what?
2: I'm out. This, you know, there's not a lot of times that I'm not quiet. But during this hunting stuff, I'm just going to sit back and listen.
3: We just got to get you out to the range. That's all there is to it. Shooting big guns.
2: Yeah. Everybody's always telling me you need to listen. Here's the one time I'm listening and I am not saying
1: not experienced
2: a word.
1: Well, you know, I think, Lisa, I think that that's kind of like these guys who he takes, you know, who maybe didn't have any experience and everything. It's interesting when you go out there and you're hunting, right? A little bit different mindset than just on a hike. And I don't know, you get to see things that you just wouldn't normally see. There's a lot of years, too, that I see stuff that other people don't see. Like, how many times have you seen a mountain lion on a hike?
2: How many times have I been actually on a hike would be the opposite of that.
1: You got to be on a hike to be able to see a mountain lion. I saw three last year. So, I mean, that's because I'm out there a lot with nature, and I'm trying to be just as quiet as I possibly can. I spend a lot of time behind the glass and everything and looking at animals. It's a totally different experience.
2: Maybe I need to start hunting.
1: Come out and experience the fun of watching somebody else do it, too. You get a lot of fun for doing that.
3: I think I get more out of a hunt if I'm the guy that's guiding it.
1: Yeah.
3: To be perfectly honest.
1: Oh, yeah, me too.
3: Not making a shot. Because there's that point of almost childhood happiness when a client gets on something and you can see him start getting nervous and you can see him, you know, and it's like, okay, he's going to choke or, you know, he's on it, but he can't pull it together right now to take and get it. And we'll have a lot of people that will back off it. No, I couldn't take the shot.
1: Oh, that's okay too.
3: Yeah, that's fine. Yeah. There'll be another

0: Or opportunity comes along.
1: You're not like, there goes 500 pounds of perfect meat.
0: No, I would be mad at myself. For me to find something and not put a shot on it, that's very difficult. But there are those instances where I'll step back. One of the biggest deer I think I've seen in the last 7 years on base last year. And I don't consider myself a novice shooter anymore. I consider myself somebody who's actually studied the game and knows what to do and can do the algebra in my head. And yeah, there's algebra involved.
1: Then I'm definitely out.
2: It's okay. There is help, people to help you with that, though.
1: But, I'm out.
2: And gadgets to help you.
0: Yeah, exactly. And he was on the side of a hill with two does, an easy walk up to get him. He was only 300 yards away. Because of his movement, I didn't take the shot. I wasn't comfortable with shooting him, so I said, no, I'm not going to do it. But it was great to see him, and it was great to see them, that to know that they're there. There comes back to what we preach at Heroes Healing Heroes, is you take a shot that you can make.
2: You know, of course, yeah, what you're confident with and exactly. what your skill set is. It's interesting, too, because I love taking kids up. I do that a lot, you know, and it's always fun, those first-time hunters and stuff. These critters up here are tough. You know, coos buck is tough. You got to get up there and hunt in areas that's a little less accessible. And, I mean, they don't call them the gray ghost for nothing.
0: Disappear on you. I was just about to say that. I mean, it's crazy. I can be looking at one going, okay, it's all right. Let me get me dialed in. And as I'm dialing in, I'm paying attention to the scope. And then I look back up, and he's not there.
2: Gone. So we've talked a lot about the hunting aspects of it. Unfortunately for Lisa and everything, yeah, she's like, oh my gosh,
1: I don't even know why I'm here right now.
2: Leave me out. But Heroes Healing Heroes, really kind of getting back to that. Are you all vets, or are you some of you first responders? Or some people maybe not any of that?
0: The vast majority of us are all veterans. Guys who've retired here out of the Army primarily, but there's...
2: Sure.
0: There's a few of us that didn't. Typically, it all, in some way, shape, or form, connects back to Fort Huachuca. Todd, who is our sheriff's deputy, his father was a 20-year Army guy, got involved with this, and then Todd got involved with this. So we have the sheriff's aspect of that. We have good rapport with a lot of the local game wardens and things like that, mm-hmm. You know, first name basis type deal.
2: Sure.
0: And they come in on occasion and update us on what's going on as far as the new game laws and things like that. Some of us have gone through the hunter safety course, instructors course, so that we can take and teach hunter safety for the guys that need the cards to go out on. We have avenues that if you don't have the right licensing and things like that, we have guys that work with the Game and Fish, have worked with the Game and Fish for years now. Whenever we get a tag, we have to take it all the way up to Tucson in order for them to take and transfer it to another guy. So we take and we do that work. Campsite setups, we do that work. Everything that's inclusive in this probably takes about 2 weeks of honest work to include glassing so we can at least give them the opportunity. It's up to them at that point whether they take it or not.
2: Are you guys all retired? How do you find all the time?
0: Yeah.
2: Most of you are retired?
0: Most of us are retired, yeah. The reason I do it is because I found that retirement kind of is horrible.
2: What do you mean by that?
0: There's only so many times you can clean your house in a month. There's only so many times you can do your laundry in a month. There's only so many times you can get gas for your car in a month. Keeping the outside, the lawn and stuff, yeah, that's once or twice a month type thing.
2: Yeah.
0: But that same routine over and over. I thought I was living large for 3 months after I retired. And then all of a sudden I realized, man, I'm not doing a whole hell of a lot.
1: Yeah. You needed to get outside.
0: Yeah, and I think I've seen every TV show that I normally watch like six times. And I said, that's it. I need the interaction. I got to take and get out there and do something. And that's another reason why I pushed to take and go on the board and become a board member. And plus, I don't want to see the 501c3 go away. It makes a difference. It makes an impact in the community. We base a lot of what we do on the fact that we have more than 22 now. People who've had these high... And it's not just the military. The military, because it's a larger group, comprises more of it. But I know police officers who have ended their life.
2: Oh, yeah.
0: I know 100%. Firefighters who have ended their life because of what they've seen. We want to prevent that. In order to prevent it, we have to have avenues that we can take and put these guys into that'll give them something that'll catch with them.
2: Something different to look for.
0: With them. Yeah, something that they, I want to get out now.
2: Right.
0: And I want to go out in the woods or whatever the program may be.
2: Yeah.
0: Ours just happens to be outdoors hunting and stuff like that.
2: Well, I think you struck on a pretty solid thing when you were talking about like your own retirement. Of course, I'm retired federal law enforcement, and you know it's great in the beginning when you first get there, but it goes away pretty quick. You got to have hobbies. Everybody tells you that before you retire. You know, you get some hobbies.
0: That's absolutely true.
2: Yeah. And because you got to have some things to do or you drive yourself crazy. But what a great thing that you're doing and all these other folks too, giving back to the people. Because one of the things people don't realize is whether you're a first responder, whether you're military, when you're working, it's easy to kind of get caught up in the moment. And so every day is a new moment and you don't think about all the past things that happened. But when you retire, there's nothing else to think about.
0: Exactly.
2: And that's why it's so difficult for a lot of people to kind of get through, because you spend so much time going back through all the things that have happened to you and that you've been a part of. And it's a big deal to a lot of people.
0: Yeah, absolutely.
2: I've got a friend in the FAA. You know, he was FAA and he was an air traffic controller. Same thing. And I found it really interesting that, you know, he spent 36 years or so in before he retired looking at a scope. And he's like, man, I can't help it, but I'm having all these crazy dreams about all these near misses and all this stuff.
0: Yeah.
2: And I don't get it. Why? I'm not that guy. And hey, everybody's that guy.
0: The other thing I think it does is give you more time to think about those incidences.
2: Yeah, it does. You know,
0: when I worked for Oceanside PD, yeah. I know plenty of times when I had a gun drawn on me.
2: Yeah.
0: Never thought about it in the moment. And now, you know, it's like, man, just 1 second more and I probably would have been smoked, you know. Or being downrange in the military, same thing.
2: Yeah.
0: Don't think about the spur of the moment when it's all adrenaline and, you know, you're going 100 miles an hour with your hair on fire.
2: Right.
0: But when you have that opportunity to stop. And then all of a sudden, those memories come back, and you start going, wow, man, that was pretty close.
2: 100%.
0: You know, and it does something to you.
2: It does. Well, that's a heavy thought. Sorry.
1: Yeah, I'm going to start. All I know is I'm going to start hiking, I guess.
2: Yeah, right. Well, let's take a quick break. Let's take a quick break. We'll come right back after these messages, and we'll reconnect again with Heroes Healing Heroes Outdoors. This is Keeping It Real, brought to you by the Sherry Ethel team right here at Long Realty Studios. We'll be right back, folks.
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2: All right, welcome back to Keep It Real. I'm Dion Ethel, and I'm joined with Lisa Gustafson from Cool FM, and we're talking to Les Bunninger, and he is the Outreach Coordinator for Heroes Healing Heroes. And we've been talking mostly hunting, because that's kind of what they're all about, but they do a lot of other things in the outdoors. We've talked about, Les has kind of filled us in, that they do hiking and other outdoor activities, meaningful work with somebody who maybe just was really having a tough time in life. And really struggling with their service, whether it be first responder, like you said, or military experiences that kind of come back. And we were talking about some kind of heavy stuff, but it's real, right?
0: Yeah,
2: it's
0: absolutely. Real. Absolutely.
2: And it happens.
0: And most people don't realize it.
2: Right.
0: Most people don't see that side of it. And some people put their blinders on. They really don't want to see that side of it. But it's there.
2: Yeah.
0: And it's the reason for a lot of things that transpire, you know, with guys who have been in those high speed, low drag professions, you know, they've got to learn a way to slow down.
2: You spend a lot of time in crisis, don't you?
0: I mean, all the time, yeah.
2: A lot of your work is just
0: fast. Like 0 to 60 with 5 minutes of break, and you're going up and down and up and down and up and down. You get used to it.
2: Yeah, you do.
0: I mean,
2: you get used to it, right?
0: Yeah. But
2: true.
0: When it's gone, it's like,
2: you're missing part of it.
0: You ran yourself into a wall, and now what am I going to do next?
1: Is the program strictly for veterans only?
0: For anybody, veterans or first responders.
1: Just veterans and first responders.
2: Yeah. That's what you're focused on?
0: That's what we're focused on. Yeah, that's what we are focused on. But we also do spouses and children of...
2: Oh, okay.
0: So if for some reason, if Fish and Game were to give us a tag for
2: like a youth hunt,
0: a youth hunt, and we'd say, hey, does anybody have a son or a daughter that wants to come out? And we don't discriminate against genders. We take anybody and everybody who wants to take and have the experience. It kind of keys to that 1% of society that feel left out. They feel like they've been forgotten. Once they take and they get handed their discharge papers or their retirement starts, or they feel like they're no longer viable as far as the community is concerned, it gives them a source to take and move out of that spiral that they're in.
2: Yeah.
0: And a lot of times it leads to other things. We have guys who didn't realize what their military benefits were all about.
2: Yeah. So were you able then to help us, since you work at Warrior Healing Center, you were able to kind of get them help then?
0: Sure. Or whomever we need to take and talk to. Hey, I got this guy. Here's his phone number. He needs to take and learn about. We're able to put him in the right direction for that too. Or if they just need to, you know, you'd be surprised how many of these guys just need to get it off of their chest. And having that one-on-one in the middle of nowhere gives them that opportunity. And they open up. They'll start talking. And then all of a sudden, you're sitting in a blind, or you're out on the side of the hill or something like that, and it's not about the hunt anymore.
2: Yeah.
0: It's about, hey, we need to get you some help. We need to take and think about things.
2: Kind of grows right back to your name, right? Heroes, exactly. Healing Heroes.
0: Exactly.
2: Yeah, it's awesome. I love that.
1: Very cool. So,
0: I love that. It's very interesting, and it's consuming.
2: Is it different than you expected when going into it? Because
0: absolutely.
2: I mean, I know you've had some experience, obviously, in the medical profession too. So, and you've crossed paths, I'm sure, with a lot of different people who are helping other veterans and whatnot. But does that really? I mean, it doesn't always fully prepare you for what you might hear or what you go through.
0: Oh no, tough. There's always something. The other thing too is you've got to be in a good place yourself in order to deal with somebody who's in a bad place. Yeah. And the big thing is there's something that they might say or something that they might trigger you with. And all of a sudden you start having thoughts about a situation or time. But it gives me that moment to take and reevaluate and say, hey, it's not as bad as it was. I'm good to go. This guy needs me more.
2: Yeah.
0: You know? And that's exactly where I'm go with it. If you want to be honest, this kind of fits my personality all the way around. Yeah. I've done nothing but community service, national service all my life.
2: So kind of an extension then of that.
0: It is kind of an extension of that, yeah. Okay. It definitely is kind of an extension of that. And it's helping people. And that's where I like to be. Especially in this day and age, we got a lot of people who don't want to help anybody. You know, so it's for me, it's...
2: So it's giving you purpose, too.
0: It gives me purpose, too, yeah.
2: Yeah, that's awesome.
0: Yeah, and I mean, there's still the downside to it. I get, every once in a while, I'll get that idiot that wants to take and tell me that I'm wrong for hunting or, you know. Well, that's why you carry a gun, because you like hunting and you want to have the power and control. No, it's not. And if you got to know what I do, you'd probably appreciate it a hell of a lot more. And we could take and talk and have conversations and not have to take and have screaming matches all the time. There's a lot of benefit for a little amount of work. I put myself in a position where I'm trying to do most of the work. I'm trying to take and build that bank account. Everything that I do for this is not for me. It's not that we get no salaries. We get no cash rewards. We get no type of kickback for doing this.
2: Right.
0: 100% of every dime that we take in goes back to the hunters, goes back to the hikers, goes back to the guys that need it the most. Well, now we have boats, we have side-by-sides.
2: Oh, wow. People have donated those?
0: Yes.
2: Oh, wow.
0: Yes.
2: Okay.
0: And coming up this season, one of the guys has a bird dog that he can't have in the house anymore because he's got control issues between dad and son. They're both trying to be alpha males in the house. And I said, well, hey, if one of your bird dogs is good with my dog, I'm going to take him. Boone is going to start working with me, and I'm going to be able to take and go out on quail hunts. He'll also pick up on doves, too. That's something new that's coming into play. Our outreach program, as far as the community is concerned, setting up and actually giving information out, that's come into play. You look for our booth. You can't miss it. I can tell you that much right now.
2: Yeah.
0: We're doing a lot of things. We've got a podcast center at the
2: Warrior Healing Center. Yeah.
0: I'm going to start doing hunt videos, and we've got a guy over there that's going to start producing them and put them out on YouTube.
2: Oh, neat. We'll look for those.
0: Yeah, should be
1: good
0: fun.
1: Good for you guys.
2: Now, let me ask you this. So one of the things that we were talking about was, you know, the costs and all this stuff. Now, and you've mentioned, of course, a lot of you guys, you know, you all pay for it yourself. Is there an opportunity for somebody to donate?
0: Absolutely.
2: So, and if somebody wanted to donate, how would they do that?
0: We have Heroes Healing Heroes Outdoors. We have...
2: And that's heroeshealingheroesoutdoors.com.
0: Yeah. Okay. We have a sub-menu on there for donations. When we go to these events, if I put the QR code out, more people are likely to donate than if they wanted to have to reach out. Oh, absolutely,
2: yeah.
0: You know,
2: makes it easy.
0: Yeah, absolutely. You can go on there and you can donate. If you see us at one of the sites, you can donate via the QR code. Or if you just want to be anonymous and you want to take and give one of us the cash or a check or something like that, we'll accept that from you. Hopefully, we'll see more people doing that. Yeah. We really, at this point, we really need
2: to. Would that help you? Yeah. Do you have a goal or anything that you're trying to get reached this year? Or?
0: Not necessarily, but not we'd like to see month. Another 10,000 if we could.
2: Is there an opportunity for people to volunteer?
0: Same place. Heroes Healing Heroes Outdoors.com. We have a volunteer.
2: So you could click on that too and be able to actually get a chance to volunteer.
0: Yes.
2: Okay.
0: Yes.
2: So getting back to your 501c3, all tax deductible, you can make a donation to you. You can volunteer your time. There's all kinds of opportunities how you can get involved. Do you have to be a hunter?
0: No.
2: So if you were a vet and you just want to give back, or a first responder, retired, you just want to give some of your time away, you could come help out.
0: We're doing our first annual dove hunt,
2: okay,
0: where we've got land, we've got a water source. The great thing about it is we've got an area where people can bring campers in, tents, things like that, and set up for a camp. I'm going to be doing all the cooking. So we're going to go out, we're going to hunt, they'll come back in, they'll have lunches, go out and hunt. Whoever's staying will get dinner. If you have a talent like that, if you have a talent for cooking, if you have a talent for camping, and it's helping people.
2: I hope if you're listening out there, you're thinking about this. What a wonderful opportunity to be able to give back and to help our first responders and our military family out here, big military family. You know, we talk about this all the time. I think we're number 3 now in the most per capita here.
0: Yeah.
2: For the United States. And so that speaks volumes to who we are identity wise and everything. But there's a great opportunity too. It's a sad thing that so many first responders and military end up taking their own lives after serving and protecting us. We got to be able to stop that. And part of that is stuff like this.
0: Well, that's our biggest focus.
2: Yeah.
0: Is trying to give someone a purpose, a way out of their spiral.
1: Keep doing what you're doing. Keep helping the people that you can help, and hopefully people will get involved and go to that website and see how.
0: Yeah. I would really hope that you guys would get on the Heroes Healing Heroes Outdoors.com.
1: Perfect.
2: So you can do everything from there. Take some time and get out there and look at the Heroes Healing Heroes Outdoors.com and get involved. Les, I want to thank you for the time. Love all the stories and stuff. Thanks for the service that you've done for our country and for all the people that you're helping now. I think it's a worthy thing. It's a wonderful feeling to get out in the outdoors, and we are so, so lucky here. There's so much wildlife. And whether you're a bird watcher, whether you're a hunter, there's just so much for you to do up here. I hope that you partake of it. Get out of the house and just enjoy the outdoors, because there's some amazing stuff out here.
0: Absolutely.
2: We really have some amazing stuff.
0: And it's good for everybody,
2: yeah.
0: from the young to the old. It's good for everybody.
2: For sure.
0: And that goes both ways. Thanks for your service, too.
2: No, I appreciate that.
0: I really appreciate what you've done your career.
2: I love to give back to other people. That's why we do this show, why we have so many different charities here, and talking about what they do is just to want to make people aware of all the great things that are going on in this town and all the great people who have a story behind it. And how everybody's kind of working together to change lives.
0: Absolutely.
2: And I think that's the most important, people helping people, if nothing else, at the end of the day.
0: Oh, and as an afterthought, happy birthday, Lisa.
2: Oh, yeah.
1: You can't add that on.
2: 29 again.
1: 29 again.
2: Love it. Well, I appreciate everybody. Thank you, Lisa, for joining us. I know this is a tough conversation sometimes to get into because you're not a hunter.
1: No, we're certainly going to start. Yeah, thanks, you guys. Thanks for having me.
2: No, I think it'll be great to at least get you out on a hike.
1: I appreciate it.
2: We'll try to get her out. Well, this has been Keeping It Real, brought to you by Sherry Ethel and the team right here at Long Realty Studios behind Denny's on Fry Boulevard. We're here for all your real estate needs. Come down and see us. This is Dion Ethel, and we're signing off from Keeping It Real.
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7: ABC News, I'm Brian Clark. President Trump says he'll appeal Friday's D.C. Circuit decision that blocks construction of his ballroom at the White House. He says he'll appeal it to the Supreme Court. The panel ruled that Congress must authorize this construction. Democratic Senator Peter Welch of Vermont predicted Congress will never approve this.
8: What you have is a president who is overreaching well beyond the authority of the executive. But unfortunately, unless we get Republicans to stand up for the legislative branch, he's going to get away with it.
7: The Senate approved President Trump's former lawyer, Todd Blanche, as attorney general by a single vote. Senator Bill Cassidy's vote was key after Republicans Susan Collins and Lisa Murkowski voted against. The U.S. and Iran say they're on the edge of a deal to reopen the Strait of Hormuz, but Oman's foreign ministry condemned what it called repeated attacks on ships. That's after the United Arab Emirates blamed Iran for firing on one of its oil carriers in the strait. This is ABC News. There's fresh evidence that lifestyle changes can help prevent dementia. A study published in Neurology found that people who entered old age with normal blood pressure, no diabetes, and no history of smoking lived 13 years longer without dementia than those who had all three risk factors. Yuri Benajad is with the ABC News Medical Unit.
9: Previous studies have found that eating a balanced diet, staying physically active, and challenging your brain with new skills can also help reduce your risk. But genetics can also play a role here. That's something that is out of our control. Doctors say it's normal to have memory changes as we age, but with dementia, those forgetful moments can really disrupt daily life. And while there is no cure, there are treatments that can slow the progression of the disease.
7: Authorities in Illinois say the remains of 56 people were found improperly stored and decomposing at a funeral home in Chicago. State officials have suspended the license of one of the directors. Police are also investigating. Brian Clark, ABC News.
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1: Weekend weather forecast for Cochise County in southeast Arizona. A 30-40% coverage of showers and thunderstorms over the weekend, and the temperatures will be in the low to mid-90s during the day and mid to upper 60s at night with a chance of a stray shower or thunderstorm. Monday, a better chance of a shower or thunderstorm, partly to mostly sunny in the mid-90s or so. Stay cool this weekend. From the Kenya Country Weather Center, this is meteorologist Tim Root.
2: It's 81 degrees.
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8: Weekend weather forecast for Cochise County in Southeast Arizona. A 30-40% coverage of showers and thunderstorms over the weekend, and the temperatures will be in the low to mid 90s during the day and mid to upper 60s at night with a chance of a stray shower or thunderstorm. Monday, a better chance of a shower or thunderstorm, partly to mostly sunny in the mid 90s or so. Stay cool this weekend. From the Canyon Country Weather Center, this is meteorologist Tim Root.
9: It's 82 degrees.
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3: ABC News, I'm Sherry Preston. Iran issued dramatic new demands for the Strait of Hormuz to reopen as the United Arab Emirates said one of its ships was targeted by an Iranian missile there. Another attorney general is now in charge of the Department of Justice. ABC's Olivia Rubin with more on the latest confirmation.
4: A major win for Todd Blanche, who overcame opposition from within his own party to narrowly secure the votes he needed here. The deciding vote coming from Senator Bill Cassidy, who announced he would support Blanche, even though he's said he's not perfect. Cassidy framing it as a choice between Blanche and someone potentially worse.
3: ABC's Olivia Rubin. The Senate has approved a funding bill to avoid a government shutdown before the midterms. Senators, however, left town without securing the voting bill President Trump wants them to pass. Another 20,000 people ordered to leave their homes in Western Canada as a fast-moving wildfire grew rapidly and raced toward towns along British Columbia's Okanagan Lake. This is ABC News. Newly released surveillance footage shows the moments that the gunman opened fire inside an Idaho In-N-Out burger last week. ABC's Michelle Franzen with more on the Good Samaritans involved in stopping him.
5: Former Twin Falls police officer Austin James ran toward the gunfire and drew his own weapon, getting shot by the suspect. Inside the restaurant, an off-duty state trooper engaging the suspect and eventually leading employees to safety. Armed civilian Jordan Salinas also firing shots at the gunman.
6: And as soon as some rounds start coming at him, everything changed. Immediately, all that bravado he had immediately crumbled.
5: Investigators are still trying to determine a motive, but say they believe he acted alone.
3: Spider-Man Brand New Day remains number one at the box office over the weekend. Its domestic haul so far, $653 million, the highest 10-day domestic gross in box office history. I'm Sherry Preston, ABC News.
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11: Weekend weather forecast for Cochise County in southeast Arizona. A 30-40% coverage of showers and thunderstorms over the weekend, and the temperatures will be in the low to mid-90s during the day and mid to upper 60s at night with a chance of a stray shower or thunderstorm. Monday, a better chance of a shower or thunderstorm, partly to mostly sunny in the mid-90s or so. Stay cool this weekend. From the Canyon Country Weather Center, this is meteorologist Tim Root.
12: It's 85 degrees.
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8: Weather.
9: Weekend weather forecast for Cochise County in Southeast Arizona. A 30-40% coverage of showers and thunderstorms over the weekend, and the temperatures will be in the low to mid-90s during the day and mid to upper 60s at night with a chance of a stray shower or thunderstorm. Monday, a better chance of a shower or thunderstorm, partly to mostly sunny in the mid-90s or so. Stay cool this weekend. From the Canyon Country Weather Center, this is meteorologist Tim Root.
10: It's 87 degrees.
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3: ABC News, I'm Sherry Preston. Deadly school shooting in Thailand that could have claimed even more lives. A teenager killing at least eight, including his own grandparents. ABC's Marcus Moore is at the foreign desk.
4: Investigators say the suspect used a handgun in the attack and that his grandfather owned the weapon. The country's prime minister condemned the attack and said that it could have been even worse, as the suspect had at least 30 more bullets.
3: The gunman took his own life after the shooting. Elevated risk for wildfires again in the West. ABC meteorologist Samara Theodore.
5: We are seeing diminished air quality due to all the smoke we've got. 9 p.m. tonight, mountain time, we're starting to see these plumes of very heavy and extreme wildfire smoke sink down into places like Idaho, out towards Casper, Idaho Falls. So folks should really be on alert as you head through the remainder of your Saturday.
3: A firefighter helicopter crashing in Utah this weekend. The FAA and NTSB still have not been able to get to the crash site because of the flames. Dodd Blanche confirmed by the Senate early this morning as the next attorney general. This is ABC News. There's an emergency in Puerto Rico. Restrictions are now in place across the island amid a severe drought. ABC's Ashant Singh has more of the details.
6: More than 180,000 customers in San Juan and six surrounding municipalities are now on a rotating schedule that can leave them without running water for 48 hours at a time. Nearly 68% of Puerto Rico is now in drought. San Juan has had just over 2 inches of rain since the start of meteorological summer, more than 9 inches below normal, and just July brought only about half an inch, the driest July on record there. And the drought is expected to both persist and possibly even expand.
3: It was a daring rescue getting there in complete darkness and extreme cold temperatures. It is very rare for that to happen. A mission in Antarctica to fly out an ailing scientist. The plane went in and temperatures as cold as 45 below in total darkness because it is winter there. The scientist was then flown 2,300 miles back to New Zealand and is now being treated. Sherry Preston, ABC News.
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13: Weather.
14: Weekend weather forecast for Cochise County in southeast Arizona. A 30-40% coverage of showers and thunderstorms over the weekend. And the temperatures will be in the low to mid-90s during the day and mid to upper 60s at night with a chance of a stray shower or thunderstorm. Monday, a better chance of a shower or thunderstorm, partly to mostly sunny in the mid-90s or so. Stay cool this weekend. From the Canyon Country Weather Center, this is meteorologist Tim Root.
15: It's 91 degrees.
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7: Weekend weather forecast for Cochise County in southeast Arizona. A 30-40% coverage of showers and thunderstorms over the weekend, and the temperatures will be in the low to mid-90s during the day and mid to upper 60s at night with a chance of a stray shower or thunderstorm. Monday, a better chance of a shower or thunderstorm, partly to mostly sunny in the mid-90s or so. Stay cool this weekend. From the Canyon Country Weather Center, this is meteorologist Tim Root.
8: It's 92 degrees.
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2: ABC News, I'm Sherry Preston. Officials in Utah confirmed that two people who were on board a firefighting helicopter died when the chopper went down. The NTSB is in charge of the investigation into what happened. It has been difficult getting to the crash site because of all the smoke and fire. Iran issuing new demands around the reopening of the Strait of Hormuz, including that the U.S. lift its naval blockade and withdraw all military from the area. The U.S. insists the talks are ongoing. The list of water treatment facilities hacked into, possibly by Iran, is growing.
3: Authorities stress that there has not been widespread disruption to any of the water systems here in the United States or the supplies or treatment of water. And more importantly, they say there is no evidence to suggest that the water itself is unsafe, but it's still concerning given the amount of states that are now involved in these cyber attacks.
2: ABC's Andrew Dimbert. Todd Blanche confirmed by the Senate early this morning after Senator Bill Cassidy, the last remaining GOP holdout, cast his vote in favor. This is ABC News. Three people are in a Michigan hospital, but at least they're alive after being lost and then rescued while on a river excursion. ABC's Brian Clark explains.
4: A family of three was tubing on the Muskegon River in western Michigan. They were reported missing Tuesday and were found Friday, about 7 miles away in a heavily wooded area.
5: They're dehydrated. They've been out in the wilderness, mosquitoes and all the elements.
4: State Police Lieutenant Pat Agumma praised the multi-agency search.
5: One of my first times that I've seen a rescue mission like this go, and tremendous.
4: One key was searchers being able to track the 9-year-old child's footprints. Brian Clark, ABC News.
2: Hunter Biden says his father's prostate cancer has spread to other parts of his body and is causing him pain, even as he continues to make public appearances. President Joe Biden's son telling the BBC as a part of a wide-ranging interview, his father's condition's been very hard for him and the rest of the family to watch. I'm Sherry Preston, ABC News.
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13: Weekend weather forecast for Cochise County in southeast Arizona. A 30-40% coverage of showers and thunderstorms over the weekend, and the temperatures will be in the low to mid-90s during the day and mid to upper 60s at night with a chance of a stray shower or thunderstorm. Monday, a better chance of a shower or thunderstorm, partly to mostly sunny in the mid-90s or so. Stay cool this weekend. From the Kenya Country Weather Center, this is meteorologist Tim Root.
14: It's 93 degrees.
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9: Weekend weather forecast for Cochise County in southeast Arizona. A 30-40% coverage of showers and thunderstorms over the weekend, and the temperatures will be in the low to mid-90s during the day and mid to upper 60s at night with a chance of a stray shower or thunderstorm. Monday, a better chance of a shower or thunderstorm, partly to mostly sunny in the mid-90s or so. Stay cool this weekend. From the Canyon Country Weather Center, this is meteorologist Tim Root.
10: It's 94 degrees.
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3: ABC News, I'm Sherry Preston. Iran making new demands around the reopening of the Strait of Hormuz and says now it won't happen till the U.S., quote, corrects its behavior in the region. Todd Blanche confirmed by the Senate early this morning to be the next attorney general. Two crew members on board a firefighting chopper battling the Wide Mouth 2 fire in Utah were killed when the helicopter went down. The NTSB and FAA are investigating, but it's been difficult to get to the crash site because of the flames. Public Information Officer Deanna Younger says there are a lot of firefighters helping out.
4: We have 632 people. That includes 9 crews, 7 helicopters, 23 engines, 9 dozers, and 9 water tenders.
3: Water emergency in Puerto Rico. There are restrictions in place across the U.S. territory because of extreme drought. Officials say that drought is affecting almost 70% of the island. This is ABC News. Newly released surveillance footage shows the moment that the gunman opened fire at an Idaho In-N-Out burger during a mass shooting last week. ABC's Michelle Franzen has more on the Good Samaritans who likely saved lives.
5: Former Twin Falls police officer Austin James ran toward the gunfire and drew his own weapon, getting shot by the suspect. Inside the restaurant, an off-duty state trooper engaging the suspect and eventually leading employees to safety. Armed civilian Jordan Salinas also firing shots at the gunman.
6: And as soon as some rounds started coming at him, everything changed. Immediately, all that bravado he had immediately crumbled.
5: Investigators are still trying to determine a motive, but say they believe he acted alone.
3: Spider-Man Brand New Day remains number one at the box office this weekend. Its domestic haul so far, $653 million, the highest 10-day domestic gross in box office history. Sherry Preston, ABC News.
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1: Weekend weather forecast for Cochise County in southeast Arizona. A 30-40% coverage of showers and thunderstorms over the weekend, and the temperatures will be in the low to mid-90s during the day and mid to upper 60s at night with a chance of a stray shower or thunderstorm. Monday, a better chance of a shower or thunderstorm, partly to mostly sunny in the mid-90s or so. Stay cool this weekend. From the Kenya Country Weather Center, this is meteorologist Tim Root.
2: It's 96 degrees.
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6: Weather. Weekend weather forecast for Cochise County in Southeast Arizona. A 30-40% coverage of showers and thunderstorms over the weekend, and the temperatures will be in the low to mid 90s during the day and mid to upper 60s at night with a chance of a stray shower or thunderstorm. Monday, a better chance of a shower or thunderstorm, partly to mostly sunny in the mid-90s or so. Stay cool this weekend. From the Canyon Country Weather Center, this is meteorologist Tim Root.
0: It's 97 degrees.
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3: ABC News, I'm Sherry Preston. Iran issuing new demands around the reopening of the Strait of Hormuz. The country's National Security Council saying that the strait will not open until the U.S., quote, corrects its behavior. So far, no comment from U.S. negotiators. Puerto Rico is now rationing water after the driest month there in 120 years, says ABC's Andrew Dimbert.
4: Puerto Rico was already dealing with chronic water issues and shortages even before that drought intensified. The governor has acknowledged the island's water infrastructure has suffered for decades with insufficient investment and maintenance. And just last month, 40,000 customers on the island lost water, prompting the National Guard to help.
3: A pilot and crew member on board a firefighting helicopter in Utah were both killed when the chopper went down. Conditions there and in Washington state, where fires are still burning, extremely dry. Hunter Biden telling the BBC his father, former President Joe Biden's prostate cancer, has spread to other parts of his body. Joe Biden's memoir comes out after the midterms. This is ABC News. An appeals court has ruled that construction must be stopped on the White House ballroom unless Congress signs off on it. ABC's Stephen Portnoy with more from Washington.
5: President Trump vowing to take his ballroom construction project to the nation's highest court, writing on social media, "This unjust decision must be overturned by the Supreme Court in its entirety." That ruling, a 2-1 decision by a D.C. Circuit Appeals Court panel, finding the president has exceeded his authority in moving ahead with the construction. The judges, appointees of Presidents Barack Obama and Joe Biden, saying whether or not a massive ballroom should be constructed is for Congress to decide and is not a matter for executive self-help.
3: Jorge Messi, father of Argentinian soccer great Lionel Messi, died today at the hospital in Argentina. He was a soccer player himself, but gave it up when he had to complete his mandatory military service in the country. He was Lionel Messi's agent and had managed his business affairs. He was 68. Sherry Preston, ABC News.
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17: Weekend weather forecast for Cochise County in southeast Arizona. A 30-40% coverage of showers and thunderstorms over the weekend, and the temperatures will be in the low to mid-90s during the day and mid to upper 60s at night with a chance of a stray shower or thunderstorm. Monday, a better chance of a shower or thunderstorm, partly to mostly sunny in the mid-90s or so. Stay cool this weekend. From the Canyon Country Weather Center, this is meteorologist Tim Root.
18: It's 98 degrees.
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7: Weather. Weekend weather forecast for Cochise County in southeast Arizona. A 30-40% coverage of showers and thunderstorms over the weekend, and the temperatures will be in the low to mid-90s during the day and mid-to-upper 60s at night with a chance of a stray shower or thunderstorm. Monday, a better chance of a shower or thunderstorm, partly to mostly sunny in the mid-90s or so. Stay cool this weekend. From the Canyon Country Weather Center, this is meteorologist Tim Root.
8: It's 97 degrees.
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3: 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We now have smoke in the back, and we need to deplane immediately.
2: That from liveatc.net. More than 200 passengers and crew had to evacuate down the emergency slides while the plane was on the runway. A chopper fighting a fire in Utah, crashing, both crew members killed. Iran making new demands in the Strait of Hormuz as Houthi rebels from Yemen target a ship owned by the United Arab Emirates state-run oil company. Even though there were misgivings by some who said they were afraid that it would lead to more investigations of President Trump's perceived enemies, earlier this morning, the Republican-controlled Senate voted 50-49 to make Todd Blanche the next attorney general, the Senate approving a measure to keep the government running until after the midterms. This is ABC News. President Trump is vowing to go to the Supreme Court after an appeals panel ruling blocked construction on the White House ballroom unless Congress signs off on it. ABC National Correspondent Stephen Portnoy has more.
4: The ruling says security-related work can continue. Trump points to the view of the one dissenting judge whom he appointed, who said the group that brought the case doesn't have standing to sue. This ruling is now on hold for 2 weeks to allow Trump to try to get the Supreme Court to take up his appeal, and sources tell us to expect that filing early next week.
2: A man from Long Beach, California has received a postcard from the past. Bob Shepard shocked when he opened his mailbox last week and found a weathered postcard from Copenhagen, Denmark. It had been sent by his parents while on vacation 26 years ago. Bob's father died 6 years ago. His mother died 4 years ago. The explanation from his carrier is it likely fell behind something in the post office, stayed there for a quarter century, but once it was found, they decided to go ahead and send it along. He calls it a gift from the past. Sherry Preston, ABC News.
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10: It's 3:03. Weekend weather forecast for Cochise County in southeast Arizona. A 30-40% coverage of showers and thunderstorms over the weekend, and the temperatures will be in the low to mid-90s during the day and mid to upper 60s at night with a chance of a stray shower or thunderstorm. Monday, a better chance of a shower or thunderstorm, partly to mostly sunny in the mid-90s or so. Stay cool this weekend. From the Canyon Country Weather Center, this is meteorologist Tim Root.
11: It's 98 degrees.
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7: Weekend weather forecast for Cochise County in southeast Arizona. A 30-40% coverage of showers and thunderstorms over the weekend, and the temperatures will be in the low to mid-90s during the day and mid to upper 60s at night with a chance of a stray shower or thunderstorm. Monday, a better chance of a shower or thunderstorm, partly to mostly sunny in the mid-90s or so. Stay cool this weekend. From the Canyon Country Weather Center, this is meteorologist Tim Root.
8: It's 98 degrees.
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2: ABC News, I'm Mike Dabusky. Iran and Oman are very close to agreeing on a new protocol for the Strait of Hormuz, Iran's foreign minister said today, though the country's security chief says the strait will never fully reopen until the U.S., quote, corrects its behavior. Emergency crews continue to battle the wide-mouth 2 fire in Utah. Public Information Officer Deanna Younger spoke with ABC News.
3: We're at 111,306 acres. With 24% containment. It's about 2 miles southwest of Kanosh, Utah, and we are still experiencing extreme fire behavior.
2: Crews also say they can't access the site of that helicopter crash from yesterday, which killed 2 people. After weeks of back and forth, the Senate early this morning voted to confirm Todd Blanch as attorney general. They also passed a short-term spending bill that funds the government into December. This is ABC News. Social media giant Meta is vowing to appeal a $567 million fine issued by a New Mexico judge. ABC's Andrew Dimbert has details.
4: A New Mexico judge finding Facebook and Instagram helped fuel the state's young mental health crisis. The judge ordering the social media giant to pay $567 million for treatment and prevention programs while also making changes to its apps after ruling Meta created a public nuisance by intentionally designing features to keep young users online longer.
2: The fine comes in addition to a $375 million penalty from the state earlier this year, meaning Meta's on the hook now for nearly $1 billion. City Councilman Kenneth Stokes in Jackson, Mississippi, has sent a letter to the U.S. Attorney's Office asking for help in investigating the case of a woman who was found hung behind an apparently vacant house in the city. That woman has since been identified as 29-year-old Tasia Fortune. I'm Mike Dabusky, ABC News.
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1: Weekend weather forecast for Cochise County in southeast Arizona. A 30-40% coverage of showers and thunderstorms over the weekend, and the temperatures will be in the low to mid-90s during the day and mid to upper 60s at night with a chance of a stray shower or thunderstorm. Monday, a better chance of a shower or thunderstorm, partly to mostly sunny in the mid-90s or so. Stay cool this weekend. From the Canyon Country Weather Center, this is meteorologist Tim Root.
2: It's 98 degrees.
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6: Weather. Weekend weather forecast for Cochise County in southeast Arizona. A 30-40% coverage of showers and thunderstorms over the weekend, and the temperatures will be in the low to mid-90s during the day and mid to upper 60s at night with a chance of a stray shower or thunderstorm. Monday, a better chance of a shower or thunderstorm, partly to mostly sunny in the mid-90s or so. Stay cool this weekend. From the Canyon Country Weather Center, this is meteorologist Tim Root.
7: It's 98 degrees.
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